How's it going, my creepy crawlers? It's my last hour until I gotta go on home. But don't worry, you can catch me same time, same place. This the crawl with me, DJ Bugman, every Thursday from 2 to 6 p.m. here on 90.5 KSJS Ground Zero Radio.

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1: 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All right, coming up, it's a pretty cool band, local band called Euthanized. 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
1: We try to keep it live. 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

0: 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Nice. 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
2: 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Anyway, it's going to be about it for me tonight, everybody. Hope you all enjoyed. Going to be passing it over to DJ Foxtrot, and they'll be playing some electronic stuff for y'all. But yeah, this has been DJ Bugman. You guys have been listening to The Crawl. If you want to see more of me, you can feel free to follow me over on Instagram. My Instagram is DJ Bugman KSJS. Say it for you one more time. DJ Bugman KSJS. That's all one word, no spaces or special characters. Anyway, once again, I'm DJ Bugman. This is The Crawl, and you guys are tuned in to 90.5 KSJS Ground Zero Radio.

when I was 15, 16, when I really started to play guitar, I definitely wanted to become a musician. It was almost impossible because the dream was so big that I didn't see any chance, because I was living in a little town, was studying. And when I finally broke away from school and became a musician, I thought, well, now I may have a little bit of a chance, because all I really wanted to do is music, and not only play music, but compose music. At that time in Germany, in 69, 70, they had already discotheques. So I would take my car, would go to a discotheque, sing maybe 30 minutes. I think I had about 7-8 songs. I would partially sleep in the car because I didn't want to drive home. And that helped me for about almost 2 years to survive in the beginning. I wanted to do an album with the sounds of the 50s, the sounds of the 60s, of the 70s, and then have a sound of the future. And I said, wait a second, I know the synthesizer. Why don't I use the synthesizer, which is the sound of the future? And I didn't have any idea what to do, but I knew I needed a click. So we put a click on the 24 track, which then was synced to the Moog modular. I knew that could be a sound of the future, but I didn't realize how much the impact would be. My name is Giovanni Giorgio, but everybody calls me Giorgio.

wants to free your mind about a concept of harmony and of music being correct, you can do whatever you want. So nobody told me what to do, and there was no preconception of what to do.

What's up, everyone? You're currently tuned into Pulse With, and I'm your host, DJ Foxtrot. That last track was The Spiritually Immature Mansion by Caribou, and then before that was Giorgio by Mordor. Next up, we are going to have Gatto Music, and this track is called Inspire. So keep your ears, this is 90.5 KSJS.

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8: That's the coolest story I've ever heard in my entire life. That's insane. Can I hear it again? Do you have time?
9: All right, I'm out of here. I hear that asteroids machine calling my name from the game room, so peace.
0: What's up, everybody? You're tuning to Pulse With, and I'm DJ Foxtrot. That last track was Blackout by Marshmallows. That was an interesting find because I was at like an estate sale a few months ago and just went into the house and found this CD just sitting in there. And I had no idea what it was. So, of course, I just decided to grab it and take it back with me, give it a listen. And that last track was the opening track from that CD called Blackout. There's a lot of other good stuff on there. It's kind of like down-tempo trip-hop stuff, so I'll definitely revisit it a few more times on the show tonight, so definitely stay tuned if you want to hear more of that. Quick update on the football. Tonight, the Atlanta Falcons are taking on the Green Bay Packers in Green Bay. I see the yellow fence on the TV. And currently 4 minutes left in the second, and the Falcons are up 10-7. Notably, they have their actual starting quarterback playing for the first time this season, Penix Jr., because he was recovering from an injury he got last November and wasn't quite able to make it back for the start of the season, but he's in today. Him and Bijan Robinson have been connecting like crazy, so that's good if you have Mr. Robinson on your fantasy team. I'm playing against him this week, so I would prefer him to catch less balls, but, you know, that's not going to be pretty likely considering his skill. Furthermore than that, Kyle Pitts still hasn't been doing anything for tight end. I was really hoping he might be back. I have him on my bench. I'm not starting him because I don't trust him after the first 2 weeks, and I definitely think I'm glad I didn't because he's only caught like one ball so far, whereas Bijan Robinson has probably like, I think, almost 20 fantasy points already in the first half. It's not even over, so not great. The other track I played, though, getting back to the music before that, was Blue Sky and Yellow Sunflower by Susumu Yokata. A little bit more of a, I don't know if I could call it an ambient, just like slower piece. Next up, though, we're going to go to something, I guess, mid-pace. I don't know what to call it. This is Summer Fling by Leroy. You can find it on SoundCloud only. It's the alias of Jane Remover, in case you're not aware. So this is where Jane Remover kind of posts some of her other stuff. She also has a single that she dropped a few days ago, which I should have planned to play tonight, but I actually just realized that I forgot. Maybe we'll get it coming up a bit later, though. I could always download it. And I do want to hear it again, because it has a fantastic music video. I'd say that's my favorite part. The song is starting to grow on me for sure, but I'd say the music video is definitely the highlight of it. Anyways, here is Summer Fling by Leroy.

the object. I'm heading over.

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4: What's up, everybody? This is Paul Swift, and I'm your host, DJ Foxtrot. That last track was Unlimited Love by Underscores. And before that was Lost Boys by Phoebe Bridgers. We're doing a giveaway for Cannons. So if you know the song Fire For You, kind of a bit of a throwback song, but they're performing this Friday, so that's tomorrow, at the Mountain Winery in Saratoga. 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Other than that, next up, we are going to go to Hideout by Babe Dylan. So keep it here. 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
0: What's up, everybody? You tuned in to Pulse with DJ Foxtrot. That last track was 77 Dog Years by Underscores off of Wallsocket. Funny thing about that track specifically is 77 Dog Years is the same as 11 human years. And in the track, Johnny, she talks about being 11. And then I think there's another time she says 11. It's like a recurring number, though, in the album, which I didn't really realize until now. Then before that was RX Queen by Deftones and How Could You by Nina Durace. Update on the football. It's currently halftime. The Atlanta Falcons are taking on the Green Bay Packers. And the Falcons are up 17-7. I definitely think going into this game, most people would have said the Packers were going to run away with it. But the Falcons have really come back with Penix Jr. being back in the game again. So we'll see how that ends up. Getting back to the music, though, next we are going to listen to Lao Xie by Helena Gao, and then after that, Ode to African Violet by Mort Garrison. That track is from 1975, so definitely one of the first like synthesizer electronic music, and then we're going to go from that to like something that came out about a month ago. So you really get a big picture of the progression of this genre. It's called electronic music. Anyways, here is Lao Xie by Helena Gao. Keep it here, this is 90.5 KSJS.

Observe the whales on their migration to 90.5 KSJS San Jose, a walk on the wild side.

What's up, everybody? You're tuned in to Pulse Width, and I'm DJ Foxtrot. That track was Glue of the World by Fortet off of his 2001 release, Pause. He's going to be playing at Portola this Saturday, or maybe it's Sunday. I don't know which day. He's playing on one of the days, though, and I'm going to be there. I'm going to see Fortet, foreign his tet, just like he's always done. I've never seen him before, so I'm really looking forward to it. I doubt he's going to play that track. he's got a lot of other, probably more, I don't really know what he's going to play, actually. It's going to be a surprise, but either way, it's going to be good. Portola's going to be great. If anyone else is going to Portola, hit me up, and we can link and watch the Fortet set together. Before that, though, was Weird and Chill by Meat Computer, and then lastly, before that was Ode to African Violet by Mort Garson. That was the 1975 track. Not like the band, but like the actual year is when that track was released. Cool stuff. Really good album, Plantasia. Classic electronic album. As for football, we are in the third quarter. Green Bay Packers versus Atlanta Falcons. And the score is still 17-7. Falcons with the ball around midfield right now. So we'll see if Green Bay is going to pull up and come back, or Falcons are going to run away with it. Bijan Robinson has been doing all the work, as to probably have been expected. So, fantasy owners will be happy to see that. Speaking of fantasy owners, I think... Oh, never mind. Anyways, back to the music, though. Next track, this is going to be Oops by 808 State, featuring Bjork on this one, doing the vocals. Some kind of a trance type of house track that was released back 1991. So, yeah, definitely stick around for that. And then we've also got Mietz Conte with Are You Real? That's coming up next here on 90.5 KSJS.

much time. Hush, Tinder. 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I bring you up this pointless prayer.

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But the check comes back behind the sorrow. And I've vanquished the night and cut the rope. 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

0: The world does not belong to us. 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
3: What's up? I am DJ Foxtrot, and this is Pulse Width. Our last track was Wet Brain by Ontological Pursuit, San Jose's one and only electronic duo. There's no other ones. They're the only one. Before that was Oops by 808 State with Bjork. And then lastly before that was Are You Real by Mietzconte. Update on the football. It is now 24-7 in favor of the Falcons. And there's only about one quarter left. We're just at the end of the third quarter. So we'll see if the Packers can come back. But it seems like their hopes of winning this game are slipping further and further away as it continues. Oh, wow. All these tracks are very long. We're going to play a shorter track. This next one's an ambient one. It's kind of just sampled from the, like, I don't know what you even call it, like the flight attendant on the airplane when you land. So, yeah. And then we'll probably transition into something more non-ambient after that. But we'll see. We'll see how the vibes are doing. This is Running to the Nearest Body of Water by Samba Jean-Baptiste. Keep it here. This is 90.5 KSJS.

Ladies and gentlemen, welcome to London Heathrow's Terminal 5. The local time here is approaching 6:05 in the morning. Please remain seated with your seatbelt fastened until the fastened seatbelt signs have been switched off. You may now make and receive calls, as well as use all data services on your handheld electronic devices. When it is safe to leave your seat, take care when opening the overhead lockers, as items may have moved and could fall out and cause injury. Before leaving the aircraft this morning, please make sure that you have all of your personal belongings with you, and remember,

wish you a

What's up, everyone? You're tuning to Pulse With, and I am DJ Foxtrot. That track was Sutro by EE. You might recognize the Sutro Baths as a famous place in San Francisco. EE are actually a band that are from San Francisco, and they were mainly active in the late 90s, early 2000s. That album is called Ramadan. There's a lot of good tracks on there. A lot of them are kind of an ode to the city, San Francisco. So if you're into that kind of slowcore type of music and you like San Francisco, then I think you'll find there's a lot of little Easter eggs in there referencing places in the city. One of the songs is called Battery Spencer. So if you know where that is, it's in SF. Actually, it's not in SF. It's across the bridge, but it's close. It's in the Bay. They're actually having a show on, I think it's October 15th, at Bottom of the Hill, a classic venue in the city that is unfortunately in its last year this year. It's very sad to see it go. There's been a lot of bands from the city, like LSD and the Search for God, and EE as well, that have been performing there since the 90s and found their audience starting there. So it's sad to see it go, but definitely try to go see some shows this year. I highly recommend checking out the venue. It's kind of in the Potrero Hill district of SF. Pretty easy to get there on Caltrain if you're coming up from San Jose. I think it's just a walk, actually, from the station, so definitely convenient. But yeah, that's EE. And then before that was Orbital, kind of a totally different vibe. From the same year, though. Actually, one year before, it was 1999. That track was called Way Out from their release, The Middle of Nowhere. They are Northern England. I don't think they're Scottish, but they have, like, Scottish vibes in, like, a good way. So I'm going to say they're Scottish. But they're an electronic duo that produced a lot of techno trance stuff back in that time. They're actually still making stuff today, too. But yeah, I definitely think they had their peak back then. Let's see. Moving forward to the football. Atlanta Falcons taking on the Green Bay Packers in the fourth quarter now. Just 10 minutes left. The Packers on a third down here around the midfield. They're down 27-7. So the Falcons are up. Packers really have a lot to do in 10 minutes if they want to stand a chance. And one of them was getting that first down, which they didn't get, so it is now fourth down. They'll likely go for it, though, because it's, 20 points down. I mean, that's, how many scores is that? At least four-score game. So definitely a lot. And getting back to the music. Music, that's what we're here for. That's what we're here to play. We're going to do... This is Paris Prestige with their track 1, 2, 3, 4, so more high energy, switching up from that slower paced stuff that we had before, but the slower paced stuff will be back. I like to kind of go back and forth, so keep it here. This is 90.5 KSJS.

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Beep, beep, beep, beep, beep, beep, beep, beep, beep, beep, beep, beep, beep, beep, beep, beep, beep, beep, beep, beep, beep, beep, beep, beep, beep, beep, beep, beep, beep, beep, beep, beep, beep, beep, beep, beep, beep, beep, beep, beep, beep, beep, beep, beep, beep, beep, beep, beep, beep, beep, beep, beep, beep, beep, beep, beep, beep, beep, beep, beep, beep, beep, beep, beep, beep, beep, beep, beep, beep, beep, beep, beep, beep, beep, beep, beep, beep, beep, beep, beep, beep, beep, beep, beep, beep, beep, beep, beep, beep, beep, beep, beep, beep, beep, beep, beep, beep, beep, beep, beep, beep, beep, beep, beep, beep, beep, beep, beep, beep, beep, beep, beep, beep, beep, beep, beep, beep, beep, beep, beep, beep, beep, beep, beep, beep, beep

0: Hello, and welcome to today's lottery drawing. Good luck. 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
2: How's it going, everybody? You're tuned in to Pulse With, and I'm your host, DJ Foxtrot. That last track was Harvest Code by Masato Kuda from the Conception 2 soundtrack. Before that was Somewhere I Belong by Nabby. And lastly before that was Wish You Well by Underscores from her release You. That was just released this year. We're currently doing a giveaway. This giveaway is for Cannons. Hailing from LA, Cannons are gracing the Mountain Winery on September 25th, which is tomorrow, with their newest album, Everything Colors. In their 13th year as an indie pop band, they were made famous by the track Fire For You, but they're not to be missed on their newest tour for their new album. So if you want to enter to win this giveaway, you can give us a call at 408-924-KSJS. That's 408-924-5757. Catching up on the football, right now the Green Bay Packers are taking on the Atlanta Falcons in Big Green Bay. The game right now is definitely coming to a close here. It's in the first quarter, and we've got, I think it was, they've just gone on to ads now, so I can't see what it what the time was on there, but it was, I think, around 4 minutes, 5 minutes left. The Falcons have a pretty significant lead. I think it's 37-14. Packers just had a touchdown that they scored after the Falcons got their two-point conversion. There we go, 35-14. I was one off. I almost had the score perfect. Actually, it's only 2 minutes left, too. It wasn't even 5 minutes. They just came back from ads, so I can see it again on my screen. But it's been a crazy game. Definitely don't think anyone was expecting the Falcons to have like a pretty good game, as they have, as their first two games went pretty bad. So they're definitely doing a lot better now. And Packers just went 3 and out. 4 and out, actually, because they went for the fourth down. So Falcons are going to get the ball back. And nope, there's been a flag in the field, so I don't think it's quite over yet. But I would be pretty surprised if the Packers are able to come back with just as much time as left. Anyways, though, we're going to get back to the music and starting with some Magna Carta. I haven't played any Magna Carta tonight. Magna Carta are an electronic duo from New York. It's a funny story, actually. They met on a Hunger Games Minecraft roleplay server. And that's how they became friends. And they were like, hey, we should make music together. So they started making music together, and they've done a pretty good job at it. I'll have to say so myself. Been listening to them for a while. And we've had them in the studio, too. Did an interview where we just, I don't know, you know, asked them some questions. And you can find that. That one's on YouTube. I actually don't know which account it's on. I'll have to double check that. I think it's on Somerset, one of our old DJs. Samarset. If you go to his YouTube account, you can see our interview of Magna Carta. It's even recorded. You can see the studio looks like, too, if you don't know what it looks like in here. It's pretty cool. I'm going to stop talking, though. Get back to the music. This next track is Some Drugs by Magna Carta. And then after that, we'll go to Dane with her track I Used to Kill that features Alden. That's going to be on her album that's coming out this November. So don't go anywhere. Stay here. 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
0: What's up, everyone? This is DJ Foxtrot, my show Pulse With. Last track was Leave Me Like You Found Me by Wilco from their 2007 release, Sky Blue Sky. Before that was Lost Weekend by Phoebe Bridgers from her release that came out about a month ago, Lost Weekend. And lastly, before that was I Used to Kill by Dane featuring Alden, which is a single for their upcoming release that is going to be an album dropping in, I believe, November. Update on the football. Falcons were able to secure the W, winning, I believe it was 35-14. So, is this the comeback for the Falcons? We'll see if they can hold it together. Mainly if they can

hold Bijan Robinson and Drake London together. But having MPJ back, who is meant to be their starting quarterback, and this is his first game. He actually started the third game of the year, so maybe they've got some potential now. Next up for music is going to be The Troubles by Glaive on the soft of the album he also released just earlier this year. I think it was in June or July. Yeah, just keep it here. This is 90.5 KSJS. I don't like sound like I'm

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0: Diamond in the rough.

giant tropical centipedes share their territories with tarantulas. Despite its impressive length, it's a nimble navigator, and some can be highly venomous. As quick as lightning, just like the tarantula it's killing, the centipede has two curved, hollow fangs which inject paralyzing venom. Even tarantulas aren't immune from an ambush. This centipede is a predator.

Bruh.

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All right. This is DJ Postmodern Sleeves, and today I am hosting the 10 p.m. to 2 a.m. for today, for Thursday. 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I don't know what exactly it would be called, or I don't know. Anyways, that was TG Black with Teflon, and I'm about to play some Bullfrog from Dochi, only on 90.5 FM KSJS San Jose Ground Zero Radio.

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And yeah. Anyways, the album is called Besides You. So, yeah. TG Black, Stop It from the album Besides You. 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

remember this, girls. None of you can be first, but all of you can be next.

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1: All right. That was Excited with Bite Size. Currently, I am going to be playing... how about some Boiled Peanuts from Dochi? Did I play that one? Yeah, I didn't play that one. I played Bullfrog, that's right. 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
1: 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Okay, so that was Chase Shakur with two of us. Then we had Bosco with Paid in Full. And then we had 3E with, or sorry, probably just 3. I just emphasized the E. Yeah, I don't know. I don't know what's up with me. Anyways, so 3 with Supersonics. And Dochi with Boiled Peanuts. Yeah. Okay, so yeah, actually I started off with Boiled Peanuts. That's what happened. Alright, I was about to name off even further back, but that would be redundant, wouldn't it? Anyways, I'm about to play let's see. Actually I haven't decided on it because I got caught in indecision. So I think I want to try some Shay Noor or China Streets and 183rd. Let's do the one with Rome Streets, actually. Matrimony. Yeah. China Streets, 183rd. Featuring Rome Streets with the song Matrimony. Only on 90.5 FM KSJS San Jose Ground Zero Radio. Oh, yeah, I totally forgot to mention a little fun fact about these two, Rome Streets and China Streets. Some people might know Rome Streets more than China Streets, but if you can't tell by their names, they're dating. As of the last time I checked, I don't know if they're still dating, but I assume so. Anyways, yeah. Anyways, Matrimony. 90.5 FM KSJS San Jose Ground Zero Radio.
2: 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Nice.

0: Oh my gosh, yeah. 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
1: Cocaine and making beats. Yeah.

0: Our next number is dedicated to him. Ladies and gentlemen, I'll never smile again.
1: Yeah. Yeah. Yeah.

0: Hello, hello. All right, so right now, just to let you know, it is I, DJ Postmodern Sleaze. I am gonna be playing a lot of Dochi and TG Black Mute today. And probably until I get some new stuff because, TG Black released a new album on Friday. I'm about finished with cleaning that album, but let's see if I could clean the other songs. We'll see. Other than that, I actually really got back into Overwatch again. I know. I tried Stadium. And then, that was a pain. A pain in the you know where. Because, why is it that when I try Moira, I get countered? I haven't seen that before. I mean, I have, but usually in the regular game modes. Stadium, it's, gonna be random, but I'm always seeing a D.Va if I pick Moira. So it's back to Mercy with me. Well, I mean, I still won with Moira, but still, it's just it kind of sucks when people just wanna counterplay, But I think that was kind of a bet on their end if they wanted to counter me because they were too focused on countering me that they lost a game and stopped focusing on my other teammates who were dominating. And I was just focused on. I was just the punching bag. I love that. Anyways, I'm gonna play some Mute with a Float. 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
1: You know, when I think of flow, I just think of above all the bullshit, above all the negativity, above all the people that doubt me, above all the people that hate on me for no reason, that's mad for no reason, etc. Cause soon I'ma be above all y'all in the most humblest way possible. Yeah. Yeah. Let Muty. Yeah.

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My others stuck on the same boat. This ain't no joke. I got hopes. I just gotta keep them afloat. I don't have to be tied with the fame. No, as I make it to the coast, that's what matters most, yeah. That's what matters most, yeah.

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Her back Brazilian, she came from west, I call her Diego Costa. 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You was that kid with a flare, but you fell off, I call you Oscar. I shouldn't have shot if I ever grew a mustard. I'm a twin girl, wanna swallow me just like star. Where when she with you, it's on par. 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

0: tired. 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
1: It's time to go back, watch on WhatsApp.

0: does best. 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I catch you at Soho House. 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
1: I get a whack from India, I text my man on WhatsApp. I nigga girlfriend answer me, so I got a hit on WhatsApp. I got eyes on my back, but it's not my office, it's us back.

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0: All right, and 90.5 KSJS San Jose, and that was Flo Yo with Make It Bang. Before that, we had some Femi Guerrero, Lenti Foe, and Len with Azbat. And, yeah. Now, a little something.
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0: It's a night out and you're grabbing some drinks with some friends. So you start it off with a pitcher for the table, which quickly becomes two. There's pool and there's a photo booth, followed naturally by one order of wings after another. Then there's a big nightcap, and lastly it's back to the car, which if you're buzzed, driving could result in fines, legal fees, and increased insurance rates. Nothing kills a buzz like results in fines. Ooh, I am rereading a line. It's 11 right now. Sorry. Nothing kills a buzz like getting pulled over for your buzzed drinking, because buzzed drinking is drunk driving. Brought to you by the National Highway Traffic Safety Administration, the Ad Council, and 90.5 KSJS Ground Zero Radio. Apologies for that. Butchering of that. Yes. All right. Gonna be playing something. In case you didn't know, time's 11:22, and this is your DJ, Postmodern Sleaze. I've been thinking of maybe a new song from Scotty. She released a new song called Hot Pink. Oh, she also recently released an album too. Ooh. Because she released it around the same time as TG Black, so I was a little bit more preoccupied with TG Black's album. But, anywho, here is Scotty's single, Hot Pink. I believe this is on the new album, I think. Anywho, 90.5 FM, KSJS, San Jose, Ground Zero Radio, and here's Hot Pink.

0: test, do not submerge the device in liquid, even partially. Most importantly, under no circumstances should we were going to murder you. 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
2: Hello. All right. So, that was Doja Cat with Cards. I'm going to be playing right now some Hope Tala with the song Survival. All right. 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

My people came on ships, tied up in chains, there was no choice to it. And now I write, watching the pages rip. Must admit I can't help wondering, wondering why I'm stuck on my own suffering.

0: Hello, hello. It's 90.5 FM KSJS San Jose. That was Mute with Mama's House featuring Ray the Second. Before that, we have some Lexa Gates with Nothing to Worry About. Yeah, right now it's 11:52. And yeah, my name's DJ Postmodern Sleaze. But this is something really important that you have to hear about.
1: 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You did it again, didn't you? You know you're flying down the road in a 3-ton hunk of steel, and a text message takes your eyes off the road for an average of 5 seconds. 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Turn it off. 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
0: 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Anywho, anybody want to tell me why everybody wants to hunt down a Moira? I'm kidding. I probably can guess. It's probably because her kit, specifically about her almost infinite orbs, especially in a hallway or in a room or something like that. That's kind of scary, especially if you have if you're seeing a Moira with 90% ability power boost. Now those are some frightening orbs, which I could tell you I could see why I was countered. They didn't want me to be like that. Well, what if I was just trying out different kits? Huh? I'm kidding. I don't know. I was exactly going to do that build because it hasn't been updated. They definitely killed Kiriko's kit. I don't see Kiriko being played very often. I see mostly Moira, and surprisingly, I'm seeing a lot more Zens now. Zenyattas in-game. Because usually, the other one I don't see very often is Anna in-game. Anna and Lucio are definitely the two heroes I don't see very often anymore. And I don't know if it's because, complicated. The kit is complicated, and those are already pretty complicated characters, but I don't know. I'm neither of those mains. And I'd have to ask somebody who mains either of those two characters. Anywho, I am gonna be playing a song, which will be let's go with Soul Child with Honey. Drams Quaalude. Yeah, something chill. Something pretty chill. I do love Dram. Definitely a great artist. Anywho, here's Soul Child with Honey. Drams Quaalude featuring Dram. Only on 90.5 FM KSJS San Jose Ground Zero Radio.

I can change my plans for the evening, if need be. I just really wanted to see me. Eyeballs, all three. And I don't really do this that often, but I can just leave where I'm at the moment. I'm traveling out for a moment with you. Every second I cherish it more than the last one, cause I'm getting closer to you.

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What we talking about? What's the discussion? Sharing memes with the chairman over some English muffins. I'm just shooting it over some.

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Still ducking one time, only fit a fit like one time. Made a little bitch different falling up. Just gotta show up a fun time. Just gotta show up a fun time. Nowadays love nobody. 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

time. 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I'ma pick my pen, so put that smile on Showtime. 10 minutes on that fit, whoa, one time. Still ducking one time. Only put the flip like one time. Made a little shit different, falling love. 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Just gotta show the fun time. 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
2: 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All right. So, it is I, DJ Postmodern Sleaze. And currently it is 12:11 a.m. Gonna be playing some. Perhaps I play the next one on this CD, which would be Ka with Tested Testimony. Oh yes, that song. All right, yeah, I'll play that one. 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
3: The Virginia Assembly in 1664 decreed that it was indeed possible.

game. 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Okay, that was her way back where they complain. Never just alone for the ride, I take the reins. 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Was blind and now I see state of the art. Only professions of vision never came in the dark. 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Do whatever

cross that muster like a mustard seed. 100 the best among the struggle with lust and greed. 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
8: 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All right, that was Denzel Curry with Tia Carine and ASAP Ferg with Hot One. A little bit of Nissan Ultima by Doechii because I accidentally played, but like, we're just gonna ignore that. Then before that, we have some Soul Child with South, and I am gonna be playing Mute. No, actually, hold on. Let me just see if I already played the song.

Yeah, so like maybe I probably have. And I cannot remember because I am tired. So let's see. How about this? I haven't played this song yet. So I will just promote TG Black's album again. Yeah, because honestly, a really good album. I listened to it at least multiple times because Flip It, Twist It, and Bop It. Flip It, Twist It, Bop It. That one's a banger, in my opinion. But I still haven't cleaned that one yet, so hopefully by tomorrow I'll have that one clean and I'll be playing it on my set for my show, The Barbed Wire. Yeah. But in the meantime, I'm gonna be playing one of the other tracks from the Besides You album from TG Black, which is So Bad. 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

pull out a box. Step on the flow, been broke, got low. Got a certain get dough. 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Got a certain get dough. Yeah, cause I still put on the show. Yeah, and I still pull out on yeah. Jizzy on, turn your legit to a ride or die. You don't even wanna get involved. You don't even wanna see me high. 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Just really like to talk a lot. 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Yeah, 5'10, supermodel, centerfold, still a whole shit. 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
1: Yeah.
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1: You ain't real. 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
4: All right, and that was Leon Thomas with Yes It Is. I'm going to be playing right now The Scythe Presents The Scythe, featuring Denzel Curry, Tia Corrine, and Berg. I guess he dropped ASAP from his name, I think. Anywho,

I make one flick, that's over six. The lies don't stick, narratives ain't fitting. Now they gotta pivot, the goalpost shifts. Run it up, run it up, run it my

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1: 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All right, so that was JPEG Mafia with Ex-Military. Before we had some Tia Kareem with Lotto, and Leon Thomas with Yes It Is. JPEG Mafia with What the Hip Hop Heck Is This? JPEG Mafia again with Baby I'm Bleeding. Late Night Slider Music from Kari. And China with $DOW. All right. Wow, I really went all the way back. See, that's what happens when I don't pay attention to the time. So now you know all of them all the way up until... for a while, actually. That's because I didn't pay attention to the time post that I put on the Spinatron. Yeah, I'm at the last hour, if you can't tell. I'm tired. It's time for me to go home. In 1 hour. Very soon. But, anywho. Gonna be playing some Miles with the song Rick James. All right. Gonna go with that. Right now it's 12:56. If you didn't catch my name, it's DJ Plus Marsley's. Tomorrow I'm gonna be, or today technically, but later, like around 6 p.m., I'm gonna be playing some stuff. Hopefully earlier in the day, I'm gonna be able to clean some stuff for later tonight. So, especially with TG Black. So excited about that one. Hopefully with Flip It, Twisted, Bop It. That's the song I really want to be cleaning right now. But anywho, Miles with Rick James. 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
1: What's up, Dolce?
2: Hey, girl.
1: You know, it's been a little minute since you and I have had a chat.
2: Has it really?
1: Probably since, like, your last EP, All the Places You'll Go.
2: Oh, wow.
1: Yeah.
2: Wait a minute. Yeah.
1: I've been getting some calls.
2: Oh.
1: People are a little bit worried about you.
2: Not worried.
1: And I know that I was kind of that outlet for you, so.
2: You were.
1: Why don't you just tell me what's been going on?

Hello, hello. It's 1:09, about to be 1:10. This is DJ Plus Minus Lees, and I'm about 50 minutes before I gotta get off. And then we get the overnight sticking. But that was Mute and Ray the Second with Semi Sweet. I'm gonna be playing some Reaper Mook and Maxo with the song Lush, only on 90.5 FM KSJS San Jose, Ground Zero Radio.

I'm the problem. So much I need to go right, that's why I still ain't robbed. I need some good karma, cause in the past ain't no passes. Nigga, I'ma harm you. I press lose on niggas, I know that I alarm you. I play with firearms since my nuts had peach fuzz. Gotta be tough growing up in the beach, cuz I swear that this shit get old like a rerun. Moving a truck full of junk like Sanford the Sun. But my day one switched, all I

folk of brown.

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1: 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Yes, go see the world. Like, really, truly, the world is actually a lot smaller than you think. You know? But, like, big. Big but small. All at the same time. Don't know how to explain it. Until you actually travel. Then you realize, like, wow. Yeah. The world is, I don't know. You can really connect with people. Anywho, enough of that. I'm gonna talk about the song that I just played with, which was Scotty with Back. Before we have something on it is with Partner in Crime, Jazzy with Funny Friends. Yeah, all right. Gonna be playing some Mute for realsies this time, because I didn't play the song. I just made sure I did not play it. So I'm gonna be playing some Fish and Chips from Mute, one of her singles that she released recently, at least of this year. Anywho, yeah, Mute released another album. Yeah, it's really good, in my opinion. This album, I forgot the name of this album as well. My phone's charging. I can't grab it. It's too far away. Anyways, trust me, Mute has definitely updated. New album, for sure. But, yeah. Fish and Chips by Mute. 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
3: They don't. 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

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Dead muted, forever on the rooty street. I don't give a fuck, don't mean I'm acting stupid. 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Cause this motherfucker out through all seasons. I post a pic, that nigga be cheesing. 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You just jealous of me, we not beefing.

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1: So I can win a prize on KSJS and then claim it using my ID? 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
2: All right, and whoa. So sorry if you heard that. That was because the headset was way too close to the mic, and that almost deafened me, that's for sure. Anyways, so sorry if you heard that. Never put your headset close to your microphone. Anyways, that was TG Black with Super Bad. Currently, gonna be playing some more TG Black. Gonna be playing some Sore Loser. I think for the rest of the night it's just gonna be TG Black and Mute. Yeah, at least for the last 19 minutes of my set. All right, and you've been listening to me, DJ Postmodern Slays. I guess technically the Marwire, but it's just me right now. Technically not my show. My show is later, like at 6 p.m. So that's like, yeah, that's less than 24 hours from now, that's for sure. Cannot do the math right now. Don't make me do the math right now. I can't do it. Too tired. I'm gonna go home and sleep. That's what I'm going to be doing. Anyways, TG Black, Sore Loser, only at 90.5 FM, KSJS, San Jose, Ground Zero Radio.

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2: 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All right, so that was Junie with Under. Right now I'm going to be playing Mute with No Sir, No Ma'am, featuring Bushido Brown. Hopefully I haven't played that one yet. Let me see. Does not seem like I have played it. All right, I'm going to be playing that. No Sir, No Ma'am with featuring Bushido Brown. And after that, because I have like 7 more minutes of my show left, so after that one I'm gonna be playing another TG Black song. So after that, it's gonna be which one haven't I not played yet? Let's see. I played Sore Loser, Superstar, So Bad, Stop It, Can't Stand It, Teflon. Let's see, how about some Complicated featuring Lou, I think. Yeah. Let's do with that one. Let's do that one. TG Black and Lou with the song Complicated as what I will be ending off tonight. Right now I am going to be playing some Mute with No Sir, No Ma'am featuring Bushido Brown. Only on 90.5 FM, KSJS, San Jose, Ground Zero Radio. And thanks for listening in. Yeah, DJ Plus Modern Sleaze. Typically I play from 6 to 10 p.m. on Fridays, which will be today, later at night, or later afternoon, late afternoon tonight. All right, Mute, No Sir, No Ma'am.

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1: Yeah, the Saturday night, Sunday morning edition of Friday Flashbacks, Oldies but Goodies, with live DJs till 2 a.m. And started off the show with a couple of double plays. They, of course, were related songs. That song there, Ivory Tower by Otis Williams and the Charms. They recorded it first, but go figure, Kathy Carr covering that song to make it safe for white kids in the suburbs, she charted with it first. So she charts with her version of Ivory Tower, which we heard just before that version, on March 24th, 1956, number two on the pop charts for Kathy Carr 1 week later. Probably because, you know, Kathy Carr's having success. The R&B version by Otis Williams and the Charms, that also charts. So March 30th of 56. And surprisingly, it also does okay on the pop charts, getting to number 11 and, of course, number 5, Rhythm and Blues. So competing versions, both making the top 15 on the pop charts, Kathy Carr and Otis Williams and the Charms. And Radio Rick kind of mentioned that, you know, back in the 50s, you had R&B hits that white artists were covering to make them safe for the white kids in the suburbs, like Pat Boone to be the best example.
0: Yeah.
1: Kathy Carr is certainly a good example. And there you had both versions of Ivory Tower. These days, you're really only hearing the Otis Williams and the Charms versions. The stations are going back to the R&B originals rather than those white covers.
0: I was like Tommy Saunders saying, you know, Pat Boone covered the song to make it safe for white folks.
1: Yeah, absolutely.
0: Make it safe for the white folks. Pretty funny.
1: And you know, people might denigrate that, but they actually kind of helped introduce rock and roll to the suburbs and the white kids and all that. And eventually they found out that, hey, these R&B versions aren't so bad after all.
0: Yeah, there were a lot of white artists covering the songs. Nothing wrong with that. It makes it interesting when you look back on all these songs as oldies. You get the age, sometimes play two or three different versions of the same song. It's kind of cool.
1: Started off the show with the same song recorded by roughly the same group, only 8 years apart. And I'm talking about You're the Apple of My Eye.
0: Yeah, there you go.
1: Started with the early version by the Four Lovers. They would evolve into the Four Seasons. And at one time, I believe, was that Neil Sedaka a member of the Four Lovers, or is that more like the Tokens?
0: Well, I know he was a member of the Tokens, but I'm not sure if he's of the Four Lovers or not.
1: So Four Lovers preceding the Four Seasons by quite a few years. 1956 for their song, You're the Apple of My Eye. Actually, for a group that was fairly unknown, they did okay. Number 62 on the Billboard charts in 1956.
0: I wonder what Frankie and the Boys did for the next few years between 56 and 62. They must have done something musically.
1: I think they were probably putting out a few singles, just not charting very well.
0: Yeah, probably.
1: Yeah.
0: Either as the Four Lovers or some other incarnation.
1: And finally, they signed with VJ Records, and I believe that's about the time they changed their name to the Four Seasons. And by 1962-63, the Four Seasons have taken over the world. And some bright manager said, hey, why don't you remake that Four Lovers song? So the Four Seasons cover their own song in 1964. Yeah. Only now they don't call it You're the Apple of My Eye. It's just Apple of My Eye. Go figure, Dennis. The superstar Four Seasons only get to number 106.
0: Oh, my gosh.
1: With their version of Apple of My Eye. So Four Lovers actually charted better than the Four Seasons.
0: Yeah. I think, I'm trying to remember, I think the Four Seasons might, no, was, yeah, I think it was. I think the Four Seasons was one of the records I used to, it's when I think about it, it's hard to believe that I did this and that Jocks actually did it. I know I used to call Les Beagle once in a while and probably a few other Jocks at KLIV, and I would ask him to play the B-side of a single because I was curious what it sounded like, and I know Les would do it once in a while, and I think other Jocks didn't. I think that's how I happened to hear Lucky Ladybug by the Four Seasons, someone flipping that one over.
1: You're not going to get DJs flipping singles over for you anymore, and B,
0: no.
1: You're not even going to get a DJ to play a song for you.
0: No, you aren't, because they don't have access to the CDs usually, so they can't play the other cuts if they're out of the CD. It's all on a computer. It's all on an automation system. And even if they did, I think today, a lot of PDs would nail you if you did something like that.
1: Yeah, 1956 for the Four Lovers. And they're on the RCA label, so that's why a good master tape on that is still around. And then it was August of 62 when Sherry exploded on the scene. And good debut for the Four Seasons on VJ, 5 weeks at number one. They said, oh, you'll never top that. And then they put out Big Girls Don't Cry, which did top that.
0: Yeah. And speaking of B-sides, I think I like the B-side of that one a lot better than Big Girls Don't Cry. I think it was Conio.
1: It was Conio. Very good.
0: Yeah, it's a good one.
1: Yeah. And the Four Seasons, back when the R&B charts weren't all R&B artists, both those songs, Sherry, Big Girls Don't Cry, both get to number one on the R&B charts as well.
0: Oh, my gosh. That's wild.
1: I don't know any of this stuff, but I'm looking in the Joel Whitburn book, and it reveals all.
0: Yeah, interesting. When they had all those top 40 stations reporting to them as and they'd use these top 40 stations to compile their R&B charts. That's why you got all these weird white records on the R&B charts.
1: Yeah. So welcome over there on my extreme left, having just voted both physically and politically, would be the Bay Area Radio Hall of Fame pioneer Dennis Terry.
0: I could have voted. I think I did. I think I slept through it. But anyway. And over on the other side of the studio, of course, the KSJS pioneer, Ross Hartman.
1: Yeah.
0: And I probably shouldn't even say this on the air, but I will. I think I was talking to Miss Kat about it earlier today. Miss Kat.
1: She helped run a voting booth.
0: Yeah, that was pretty cool. She worked for what I jokingly called Election Central. She did about, she would have done 6 days. She was only able to do 5 days because one day she got sick and told her she should go home. So she lost the day of pay, which is kind of a bummer. But anyway, what was I going to say? Oh, I was talking to Miss Kat about something. Yeah, about something. Maybe I just won't even remember it now. What were you talking about just before that?
1: Well, the election and how she was running the booth, and you were just talking to her about something, and...
0: Yeah, well...
1: Flew out of your brain. Yeah, while you ponder that, I'll mention that, speaking of politics, I had the pleasure of running into Ro Khanna today.
0: That's cool. That's cool.
1: He was up in Stanford. These folks with really nice houses, they sometimes have little get-togethers in their backyards. And that's what I was, where I was at, providing the audio for microphones, and we were even live streaming the darn thing. And he's there with a couple other political candidates, and they're already starting to work toward the November elections. So we passed around cordless mics, and that was my job, to run the mic level, volume levels. And nice guy. And my buddy KP, who has all the great Beach Boys requests, kept saying, you know, I'd like to get a picture with Ro Khanna. I'd really like to get a picture. So I kept egging him on. I said, come on. He gets that all the time. Go over there and say, hey, can we take a selfie? He's going to say yes. And so finally, I got him to get the courage up after the event was over, came up and asked Mr. Khanna, can we get a picture? He said, sure. So nice guy. Got a nice picture of KP with Ro Khanna.
0: Oh, that's pretty cool.
1: Yeah.
0: Yeah, that is pretty cool. Yeah, he probably is a pretty cool guy. I want to vote for him come November.
1: Yeah.
0: I almost said December. Come November. Yes. Come on, Terry, get it together. Yeah, I don't know what I was going to say about Miss Kat. It just flew out of my mind, so we just let it go.
1: Well, it'll come back to you in 14 hours.
0: Something I said to her about something or other.
1: Yeah.
0: But I don't recall what it was, so we just let it go.
1: It might come back to you. You never know.
0: Yeah, maybe in a while.
1: Dennis, we can sneak in one more song before the break. How about CD3? A fun song from Frank Gehry called Lullaby of Love. Made the top 25 in 1961.
0: Same guy that did Utopia, huh?
1: That's right. And good luck finding in some other oldie station that'll even play this, even though it made the top 25. See if you remember this one at all. It is courtesy of 90.5 KSJS.

0: Lullaby, you betcha. That's Frank Gehry. That's the same guy that did Utopia. And then you don't hear either of those songs. You just don't hear Frank Gehry records on the radio much anymore.
1: KP and I were talking about that, how we like to spotlight one and two hit wonders. So Frank Gehry's on the list. This is the one KP came up with, Dennis, because he's a rockabilly guy. Yeah. When's the last time you did Wanda Jackson?
0: Yeah, it has been a long time, if ever.
1: Yeah,
0: I don't know if we spotlighted her or not.
1: And I'd be interested in that, too, because she did. I rated her as one of the top female rockabilly artists of all time.
0: Oh, yeah. She was good.
1: I mean, name anybody else.
0: Yeah, that's probably true. Huh?
1: Yeah.
0: So, yeah, she was good. We might have spotlighted her sometime.
1: I'm writing Wanda on my hand right now because that's where I put the important reminders. I'm going to look up her birthday and or death day and plan a spotlight. Because I know she's got enough charters out there.
0: Yeah, that should be good. It'd be kind of fun to do, actually.
1: Yeah, absolutely. Lullaby of Love, top 25 and 61 for Frank Gehry. That's G-A-R-I. Dennis, out of the break, let's see. Did you come up with this or did you steal this idea from somebody else? And that is the famous Happy Whistler Sunday Barbecue Double Play.
0: Well, I probably took it from somebody. I think it was maybe Radio Rick that pointed it out. I honestly can't remember. It's been a while. It could have even been Bob Mason, but probably Radio Rick. But a few years ago, someone pointed out that The Happy Whistler by Don Robertson was reworked a couple of years later in 58 by Tennessee Ernie Ford. He came up with the Sunday Barbecue. It's kind of the vocal version of the Happy Whistler called the Sunday Barbecue. Good song.
1: So that's a cool double play that doesn't occur to a lot of people. So we're going to do it for you out of the break. The big hit, Don Robertson's Happy Whistler, number 6 in the U.S., number 8 in the U.K. We're talking 1956. And like you said, a couple of years later, Tennessee Ernie Ford using pretty much the same tune, but he calls it Sunday Barbecue.
0: Yeah, same melody with lyrics, but it's not the vocal version of the Happy Whistler. It's the Sunday Barbecue, but it is the same song with some cool lyrics, so you get to check that out.
1: And not as much luck for Tennessee because it doesn't hit country at all, and number 97 on the pop charts.
0: Ooh.
1: So that's why you haven't heard that double play too often, because Tennessee didn't chart very high.
0: No, you wouldn't hear his version very often, unfortunately.
1: But we've got it for you out of the break. But first, a quick reminder.
0: We play all those records that don't go anywhere.
1: That's our slogan.
0: Yeah.
1: If you feel like you need to talk to somebody, well, San Jose State offers a range of mental health resources for enrolled students seeking support, including same-day support to address immediate concerns and intake sessions to help you explore your therapy options further. 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There's a good 924 number for you, Dennis. 924-5678.
0: Yeah, that is good. 4567, that's pretty good.
1: We should have gotten that number.
0: Yeah, we probably should have. That's a SWAC, the SWC, the SWAC, the Student Wellness Center.
1: Yeah, absolutely. College life can bring stress, especially during busy points in the semester. Just know that you're not alone. This message brought to you by 90.5 KSJS.
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0: Billy and Lily singing about happiness. That's kind of cool. And of course, we best know them, I guess, for Lucky Ladybug and a few other things. Lucky Ladybug is the biggest one for them. But there you go, a song called Happiness. So that's pretty cool.
1: Yeah, I was just going to pull up Billy and Lily in the Joel Whitburn Billboard book.
0: Yeah,
1: see if anything else jumped out at me. We have an old version that doesn't even include bubbling undercuts, but that's okay. We'll survive. Yes, La-Di-Da.
0: That's right.
1: La-di-da. That's the big one. They're yeah, only right. Top 10. Lucky Ladybug also did rather well, and that's number 14. Everything yeah. else outside the top 40. Happiness yeah. was the single that came in between those two singles.
0: Oh, there you go.
1: A big number 56 record. And one last charter while I'm looking at the list. Bells, Bells, Bells, the Bell Song. And that was it for their Hot 100 success story.
0: Ah, so Billy and Lily not around for too long.
1: Billy Ford and Lily Bryant.
0: Yeah, so they're two real names for
1: real
0: two
1: name,
0: real
1: shocking.
0: Persons.
1: Yeah.
0: Yeah.
1: Backed by the Thunderbirds.
0: Oh, there you go.
1: That's all I know about Billy and Lily.
0: I think I heard that those were their real names, oddly enough, because see here, you know, a duo like Billy and Lily is figure is probably made up, but not in this case.
1: Not in this case. Also in there, just to make the radio consultant's head explode, nothing much in the top 40 in this last set. It was Petula Clark, American Boys. That's a good later single for Petula.
0: It was like top 60 barely?
1: Exactly. Boy, you see, don't doubt Dennis Terry. He'll spew out a piece of thing trivia and say that's probably not right. No, it is. It's barely
0: actually,
1: number 60. Number 59.
0: Yeah, I think
1: it's exactly right.
0: Yeah, it was.
1: Got to number 59.
0: That up before.
1: Yeah, November of 68, number 59 pop. Hey, number 18, Adult Contemporary. That's something.
0: Yeah, that's pretty cool.
1: And way back when, the biggest hit of the bunch, Don Robertson, The Happy Whistler. That was top 10 in 1956. Doubled it up with that similar sounding Tennessee Ernie Ford

0: to get away with it.
1: I'm going to predict, because maybe I looked it up before, that they did not credit the Happy Whistler, but they didn't get sued because the single didn't do much.
0: Yeah, that's right, yeah.
1: There are no deep pockets to...
0: Yeah, that's right. Exactly.
1: All right, welcome to the Friday Flashback Show.
0: Yeah, the Saturday Night. Saturday Night of the Oldies. We could almost retitle this if we wanted to. It's just a neat name. I've heard some people, some jocks use in the past who had Saturday Night Oldies shows. They called it Saturday Night of the Oldies, and that's kind of what we're doing here. We're here Friday middays, in case you're not familiar with us. Shame on you if you aren't. And so we're here Friday middays. We also come in here Saturday night because, hey, Ross and I are old guys. We haven't got anything better to do. Might as well come in here and work for 4 hours on Saturday night.
1: Yeah, and that's a good night for us. It's a Saturday Oldies show.
0: Yeah.
1: And nobody else would take the shift.
0: Yeah, nobody else really wanted it, so I got to keep it. And they wanted to see they asked me if I wanted to go back to Friday. I said, oh, I don't think so, because we moved this nighttime show a couple of times. We started Friday, moved to Saturday. Let's leave it on Saturday, because the more you move things around, you keep losing people.
1: Yeah,
0: and lose listeners. So.
1: And I found that doing two shows on the same day, the second show, you're kind of tired.
0: Yeah, so we'll say Friday and Saturday for as long as we can do it. And it looks like Friday and Saturday nights are not popular nights for live jocks here at the radio station. The staff here, they all want to go out and boogie, and they don't want to work Friday
1: kids.
0: Or Saturday night.
1: Kids these days.
0: Kids, that's the problem, yeah. So we get to do one of those shows, or we could do both, I guess, if we wanted. If Jay Arnold was ever in town, he wasn't going to be here on a Saturday. Hey, we might just do something crazy and come down here and work on a Friday just without any notice.
1: Yeah.
0: I don't know if that'll happen, but it could.
1: Good having him. He'll be in town Dennis, you probably haven't checked your emails. Our little get-together keeps moving because Saturday Sue has a very busy social schedule.
0: That's right. She's dog-sitting, I think.
1: Yeah, now it's like July 12th. Jay Arnold, though, has confirmed he'll be down for that. And so since he'll be in the area, maybe he'll jump in and help us do a show.
0: Yeah, he might. It depends when he comes in. The reason that he'll be down is, and I think us doing a get-together on the 12th was a good idea, because I figured that Jay would already be almost in the area, because he and I are going to be going down to Monterey on KMBY, and they're going to have their 91st birthday party this year on Saturday, July 11th, and Mark C. has already scheduled us. We are going to be on the radio together from 4 to 6 on KMBY on that day,
1: cool.
0: on July 11th, so I guess he'll stay in the area and come up here and get together with us all on the 12th, so he'll probably stay somewhere in San Jose on Saturday night. We'll all drive back after the KMBY thing, but that'd be kind of fun. Yeah, we'll go in the air on KMBY on Saturday, and then we'll be here Sunday. I don't think we'll go on the air here at KSJS on Sunday, unfortunately. But
1: More than likely. Well, depending
0: If he's here soon enough or early enough, we'll go on Friday night. I have a feeling he may not want to. Well, I don't think I may have to ask you about doing a show. None of us may want to go back on.
1: I'm doing either one or both of those shows.
0: Probably, Friday midday is probably okay, but Saturday night, we'll be on the air there. We wouldn't be heading back probably in time for the 10 o'clock show. We might even stay overnight there and come back early Sunday morning to get together with everybody.
1: Not anything to worry about just yet. We're talking July 12th.
0: Yeah, it's a few weeks away, but it's not too far away. But, it'd be fun. The KMBY 91st birthday, they always do it every year. Last couple of years, they did it 2 days on Saturday and Sunday. This time, they're only doing it 1 day, but that's all right.
1: Uh-huh.
0: So we'll be on the radio now. That was kind of fun for me because I was there over 40 years ago. I was doing weekends. I started actually doing fill-in work in the late 82 and 83, and then came back in 85 and was there for about 3.5 years till probably the middle of 88.
1: All right. You're an important part of their 80s history.
0: So, I did some weekend work down at Cannery, KNRY, for quite a while. That's what they were at the time. But now they've gotten back to the old KMBY callers. They're probably KNRY longer than they were anything else because they were a variety of other things. I think they went on the air as Cruz, KRUZ, if I'm not mistaken. But they, I know when they were KMBY, of course, in the 60s and a lot of the 70s. But in late 78, they made changes and they became KESE for KEZ.
1: Oh,
0: and they did
1: nice.
0: Kind of a beautiful music format for a while.
1: Wonderful.
0: And then they also went to a country format. But then in 82, Bill Beaton took over, and we got to go back to doing Top 40 again, to an oldie format, and that's when it became KNRY, and it was that way for a long time until they made the change in the early, I think it was actually 2022 is when they officially got the KMBY call letters back. All right, there's one more set of call letters. I might as well mention it. Not many people would remember it, but for a little while, because they actually went dark for a while, but like around 2020, 2021, for a while, I'd say a lot of 21 and part of 2022, they were KNBI.

0: high, like nobody's in.
1: Yeah. And that's very appropriate.
0: Yeah. But yeah, so KNBI. But yeah, it was best known as KNRY and as KNBY. And I think it's great they got the KNBY call letters back, because I'm always for pairing up frequencies and old call signs again. Sure. So that is very cool. I think it's cool that they got the KNBY calls back, because that's what they were known as from, you know, the late 50s all the way to the late 70s for almost 20 years. So even though it was KNRY longer than anything else, I think it's more important that they become KNBY, because a lot of us old folks were growing up during those years that they were indeed KNBY.
1: Yeah.
0: And they had some pretty legendary people work there too. So very cool to be have KNBY 1240 back. So it'd be fun to go on the air on July 11th for a couple of hours.
1: All right. Well, remind us again as we get closer.
0: Yeah, I will, so people can tune in.
1: Yeah.
0: And thanks to our buddy Chris Edwards White down there, the owner of the station, who puts these fun things together and lets Jay Arnold and I go into radio. That's pretty cool of him.
1: Absolutely. Dennis, out of the break, it's your buddy Bobby V. And good Meyer went for him. How many tears?
0: Actually met him one time. Neat guy.
1: Absolutely.
0: He was a good guy.
1: And we've got How Many Tears? A Lesser Heard Bobby V single. A Big Number 63 in 1961. We have that out of the break. But you haven't even punched up the kilowatt thing, 302. So
0: no, I guess I have.
1: It's kill-a with an A, kill-a watts, not kill. Yeah. You know, it's, we don't have 150,000 watts.
0: Yeah, that's right. We don't. We have 1,500 watts.
1: It's kill-a, not kill-o.
0: Yeah.
1: Kilowatts would be a whole other story.
0: Yeah. Yeah, we have 1,500 watts, kind of meaningless in my opinion, because we have a pretty directional pattern, so it doesn't really get out like a 1,500 watt station. I wish we did have a better signal. I think one of the things we could do, which I've suggested before, and it's always falling on deaf ears, so now I'll suggest it right on the radio.
1: Yeah.
0: We need a new antenna, but I don't know if we'll ever get one. They're happy to put new consoles in and stuff that, you know, people can readily see, and they, you know, they look cool, but hey, that doesn't help our signal.
1: Yeah.
0: And we need a new antenna, so I don't know if we'll ever get one. We'll have to see.
1: We'll see. All right, play that thing, and then we'll get some Bobby V on.
0: Yeah, let's do that.
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3: 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This is how we do it at San Jose State. You know what I mean?
2: KSJS 905.
3: We try to keep it live. You know what I'm saying?

0: are they? Peggy Scott and JoJo Benson. Nah, that's who that was. Peggy Scott and JoJo Benson singing about picking those wild mountain berries. They also had another good one that was pretty cool called the Lover's Holiday. Maybe they picked the mountain berries on the Lover's Holiday. I don't know.
1: Maybe.
0: Okay, yeah, it could be. You never know. Right,
1: possibly. And that one tests rather well, but it only got to number 27 on the pop charts. R&B knows where it's at. Number 8, Rhythm and Blues, in 1968. Yeah. For picking those wild mountain berries. Of course, JoJo is the guy. Peggy Scott is the gal.
0: Yeah.
1: Keep that straight.
0: Peggy Scott, and I think her brother works at KCBS. I'm not sure about that.
1: Steve Scott. Gotcha.
0: Yeah, our pal Steve Scott. And sounding good up there doing the morning news, by golly.
1: I see. Also, we had Bobby V. How Many Tears? Miners Charter in 1961. You met Bobby V. How did that go?
0: Yeah, we're pretty well. I met him backstage after a concert, and I think in those days I was calling, I've always called people buddy, but for a while I was calling people, some people old buddy, and I guess I did that, and he got kind of a kick out of that. He thought it was kind of funny how I called him.
1: Because you've never met him before in your life.
0: Yeah. But yeah, real nice guy, real good guy, and like I said to Ross, you know, he's a good guy, and it was fun to meet him, and felt really bad that he had to die from Alzheimer's, unfortunately, in 2016. It's such a bummer when you have any kind of dementia like that, because your mind sort of starts becoming toast, and it just doesn't work out too well. It's very unfortunate to see people have to go through that kind of thing.
1: Well, they're making progress. I actually contribute to the Alzheimer's Association, and you know, in the 1700s, you know, people were dying of abscess tooth.
0: Yeah, so that's right. Yeah.
1: They'll look back in 500 years from now and say, boy, that Alzheimer must have been a drag. They probably wish they'd discovered the cure before 2156.
0: Yeah, that's right. Yeah. Who knows what's going to happen? I always had this weird, if you want to call it a fantasy, I can't think of anything else to call it. I always had this weird fantasy or idea. It'd be neat if for everyone that dies, you could kind of somehow come back and check in about every 40 or 50 years for a few days just to see what's going on technology-wise.
1: Oh, yeah.
0: But we can't do that, unfortunately, but that would be most interesting.
1: Well, it depends on your spiritual beliefs and all that. Maybe spirits are looking down on us.
0: Yeah, I don't believe I'd be able to do it, but I'd like to be able to do it because I think, for example, I often wonder, radio has gone through a lot of change and really is not doing better. Let's be honest, it's not doing as well as it was, say, 40 or 50 years ago. What's it going to be like in another 20 or 30 years? It's a frightening thought. 20 years, I don't know if I'll be around. At least I have a shot at it, but certainly 30 or 40 years out, I wouldn't be here, but I'd sure like to know what's going on with it, because it's changing and it isn't getting any better, and it's only going to probably get worse, and I can only imagine what it might be like in another 30 or 40 years. My goodness, probably just as well that I won't be here to know.
1: Yeah. If it goes in the same direction, a lot of stations going dark, and then otherwise, all the rich folks, referring to almost everybody in the U.S., not a third world country, won't need radio. They'll have their phones or whatever, but in the third world countries, maybe radio will continue to exist.
0: Someday someone's going to probably say, radio, what is that? And that would make me not feel so good, so glad I won't be around for that either. But it's unfortunate, because radio was a big part of people's lives, I think, at one time, and it isn't so much anymore, and you can kind of see that. I was actually blown away last night, and I'll mention this because maybe you should maybe some of you folks should check this out tonight, even though it'll mean that you might have to tune me out. But I, for whatever reason, I just, there wasn't anything else exciting on. I was just tuning around. I decided to listen to part of the Giants replay on KNBR. They run every night at midnight, and I guess they don't have a board op do it. I guess it's done through automation. But boy, it did not go very well last night. Half inning would end, and you'd hear them run, maybe 10, 15 seconds or more of a spot, and the spot would dump, and there'd be a dead air, and they'd come back and maybe play a couple of liners and eventually get back to the
1: fire
0: game. One time they did a PSA followed by some kind of a paid spot, I think it was. Mm-hmm. And then the PSA repeated all over again. And then what the heck's going on? And then more dead air. And the Giants replays are a disaster.
1: Yeah.
0: So that's something you can check out tonight. I find it interesting. I don't pay attention to that because I just, I like to listen to games live. I seldom pay attention to the replays. But now that I know that KNBR is such a mess in the overnight, I think I will probably check it out tonight again. Unfortunately, I'll I'll miss a lot of it because I'll be here till 2. But I, yeah, it's pretty interesting. Hear those Giants replays. They don't go very smoothly. I'm thinking, you know, why do they even worry about cutting out spots in the overnight? Why don't we just take a, you know, 3-hour, 3.5-hour air check and run your game and post game and everything? Just run all the spots and everything would run a lot more smoothly, because right now it's. It sounds like quite a disaster when you listen to a Giants replay on KNBR. So I'm kind of looking forward to see how bad it's going tonight. We'll have to check it out.
1: Well,
0: it did not go well last night.
1: You're perverse in that way. When you hear a blooper happening over and over and over on a station, you don't call up the station. No, you keep listening.
0: Yeah. That's right. I do a lot of times. And here, I don't know if there's anybody I could reach. I think I might have one of their in studio hotlines, but they got a cluster of stations. They probably have a board up there, but I doubt he's paying much attention to what's going on based on what I heard last night. It's got to be I assume it's automated. If that's a board op running it, then they better get rid of him, because it did not go well.
1: All right.
0: So it'll be kind of fun to check that out tonight. Yeah, your Giants replay after midnight.
1: All right.
0: And let's see. It was actually a pretty good Giants game today, so it might be worth catching. I think the Giants ended up losing, but they did go 10 innings, and it was a pretty tight game. But,
1: all right. Yes. So good to hear the game and fun to hear the bloopers.
0: Yeah. Fun to hear all the bloopers on KNBR. Yeah, you think you could just run a replay smoothly, but it doesn't seem to work up there.
1: Right. Dennis, we got a fun one out of the break. It's the chairman of the board, Frank Sinatra, and a minor hit major artist, as we sometimes say.
0: Yeah.
1: How little it matters, how little we know.
0: Yeah.
1: Number 13 in 1956.
0: Yeah.
1: So not quite in the top 10. That might get eliminated from some oldies formats. Well, with the help of the CD remastering people, not only do we get that song, but we get some excellent session talk.
0: Yeah, that's pretty cool. And what was that song we played last night? I know I commented on it. It was, the 1937 cut that we played.
1: Yeah.
0: The, what was that?
1: George Formby.
0: Yeah, George Formby. That was that was the original version of... I'm forgetting already.
1: Was that Herman Termit song?
0: It is. Leaning on a Lamppost, George Formby. That was pretty amazing, because they did a really good no-noising job on that. It was nice and quiet, but they didn't do it too aggressively where the highs start shifting all over the place. Yeah. It was pretty well done.
1: So this session talk, you lean close to your radio and check it out, because it's some really fun, you know, Frank Sinatra commentary, how you don't cheat with notes. And and then he starts humming the song as he wants it to go on the session talk. Then he makes a comment about, you know, bartender, is it too late?
0: Yeah, it's kind of fun.
1: So fun session talk from Frank Sinatra, how little it matters, how little we know. That's out of the break. But first, a quick reminder.
0: Okay.
1: Did you know the KSGS is your one-stop shop for Spartan athletics? 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
0: And the Bay Area weather looking pretty good. As a matter of fact, it's going to be, it's going to be downright hot. It doesn't start out that way. It starts out fairly pleasant with highs in the 70s and lows in the 50s for the next several days through Tuesday. But after Tuesday, fasten your seatbelt, because the rest of the week is going to be pretty darn hot. We start in the 80s on Wednesday. We're working our way into the 90s through about maybe Saturday or so. So that's not going to be too much fun, but that's just the way it works. So hot days ahead, Wednesday forward, and at that point you'll be seeing highs basically in the 90s, upper 80s, low 90s. Well, actually upper 80s to upper 90s for daytime highs, and overnight lows in the 60s. So, yeah, watch your step the second half of the week. Right now we've
1: 57.
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3: Serving the entire South Bay, this is KSJS San Jose. trying to cheat with notes. You can't cheat with notes. You got to sing them.
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0: And there he is, the Fat Man, by golly. Fats Domino singing about My Blue Heaven right here from 90.5 FM KSJS. That was... I just looked it up and it just went right out of my brain. I forgot what the chart action was on that.
1: 19 pop, 5 R&B.
0: That's right, 19 pop. 19 on the pop side, 5. Hello, try again, Terry. 19 on the pop side, 5 on the R&B side, he tried to say. Fats Domino, pretty good stuff. How about some, this is a neat instrumental. It's called Infatuation. It's by Renato Corazon right here at 90.5 FM. It's not an instrumental, is it?

0: hot dog.
1: Hot dog, you betcha. That's Harry. Oh, Harry Como. Yeah, there you go.
2: His brother.
1: That's a good. Yeah, it's a good one, Terry. Yeah. Come on, get it together. Perry Como, not Harry Como.
2: Yeah,
1: I like Harry Como though. Anyway. Maybe I'll change my name to Harry Como. Anyway, Perry Como and the Hot Diggity Dog Ziggity Boom is the title of that one from 90.5 FM KSJF. What a silly night this is.
2: Yeah, number one in 1956. So yeah, it still tests fairly well, by golly.
1: Also in there,
2: we had Infatuation, which was Italian, not instrumental at all. It starts with an I.
1: No, not instrumental. I don't know what possessed me to say that, because I think Renato Corazon generally is vocal. I'm losing my mind, I guess.
2: Radio Rick attempted to pronounce the Italian title, but I will not. It's like, you know, 23 letters, so let's not try to pronounce that Italian word. Let's just say it translates as Infatuation. And shockingly, Dennis, well, not shockingly, a fairly minor charter for Renato Corazon. Only number 71 on Music Vendor, 47 on Cashbox, and zero Billboard action.
1: Yeah, how about that?
2: Somewhere in there was Fats Domino, My Blue Heaven, as you mentioned. Barely made the top 20 on the pop charts, but top 5, Rhythm and Blues.
1: Yeah.
2: Now let's look over here. Oh, yeah, also in there, you heard a version of Bring It On Home to Me, and you're wondering, that Dennis Terry, he's playing an off version. That can't be Sam Cooke, right? Well, it was Eddie Floyd covering Bring It On Home to Me.
1: Yeah, the Knock on Wood guy.
2: Yeah. Number 17 pop, number 4 R&B. No one's playing that cover version these days. 1968 for that one. I found, Dennis, that once there's the biggest version of a song, a lot of times all the other versions get washed away.
1: Yeah, a lot of times they do.
2: People are playing the Sam Cooke version, but not the Eddie Floyd version.
1: No, and if you're not hearing the Sam Cooke, you're probably hearing the Animals, because that's a pretty common one too. But not the Eddie Floyd. You don't hear that one quite so much.
2: Yeah. Now we've been holding this one back because Dennis Terry wanted to hear it with the speakers at full volume.
1: Oh, I guess we're not going to go to one. That's okay though, because I'm just trying to get one and two kind of synced up. So we're working on it.
2: No, if you don't want to hear your favorite song of all time, we can go back to one. We'll get to it eventually.
1: Yeah, I got to play a couple more cuts on one because I can sync it up with two.
2: All right.
1: People that need to know, we got to have them four cuts out of sync because one is four cuts fewer than the other.
2: He's Mr. Monk on the radio.
1: Yeah.
2: That's okay because the song on CD1 needs introduction. Okay. You're probably familiar with Church Bells May Ring, but you're probably familiar with the Diamonds version.
1: Yeah.
2: Competing version only got to number 62 pop for the Willows. And it tests fairly well, too, because it was the R&B version of choice, number 11 R&B. So maybe you have heard this one before, but probably not played as often as the Diamonds version. On there in CD number 1, it is The Willows, Church Bells May Ring, courtesy of 90.5 KSJS.

0: the Beatles, you betcha, the Beatles, and I don't want to spoil the party. The B-side of 8 Days a Week, I think that's a lot better song than 8 Days a Week. That's just me, though. I always like that one better. And it's just one of those Beatles songs you don't hear very often. You hear lots of Beatle cuts, a lot of album cuts and things, but it just, I could be me, but seems that I don't hear that song come up too often on oldies stations. Don't know why. But I think you don't hear it too often. I heard it on a station a couple nights ago, and I mentioned to Ross, there's one you don't hear much. And so there it is. We got it on the radio for you here as well. So now I've heard that song a couple times in the last two or three days, and nothing wrong with that because, like I said, I think it's one you normally don't hear so much. I don't want to spoil the party. Hope you like that one. It is the DT radio thing on a Saturday night. That's right. We're here Fridays, midday, and we also come in here Saturday night and do whatever it is we can do to keep you entertained from 10 until 2 on a Saturday night. So, yeah, I haven't got anything better to do. I might as well come in here and work for 4 hours. What the heck? Even though they promised me a pay raise and I still haven't gotten one. But that's okay. I still come in and work because, you know, what else would I do? 23 minutes after 11 o'clock, and I got Ross in the KSJS other room, by golly. But I don't have the controls on the board all set up to take the feed from the other studio. So while I'm doing that, to kill a little bit of time here, and let's see if we can bring Ross in now. I think I got everything punched up and switched on the way it's supposed to be. Everything's potted up and punched on. Ross, what's going on? Anything exciting happening in the Mike Adams Lounge tonight?
1: Hey, that's here I am. There got more oldies but goodies on the way.
0: All right.
1: But first, cool. A quick reminder.
0: What do you got?
1: Did you know that we have a bee to thank for one out of every three bites of food we eat? 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

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New from United Artists Records. An album that walks straight ahead, leaving the games behind. Word Pictures.

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How about some Kinks music now? Sunny afternoon on the Terry Saturday Night Thing.

0: Pretty cool. Good stuff. The Kinks and Sunday Afternoon. That was only number 14 in the U.S., but yet it was number one in the U.K. and the Netherlands and where else? Somewhere else. Canada. U.S., Canada. Yes, U.S., Canada, and Netherlands, all charting, that song charting in all those countries, number one, but yet only number 14 in the U.S. Sometimes the charts just don't make sense. You think that would have done better in the U.S. than it did, but... Yeah, who can explain? It is the DT radio thing, and we got something kind of cool for you here. This was number, let's see, 20 on the AC charts. I think number 9. 9 on the pop charts, and 6 in the UK. Remember, this one's in the Pipkins?
1: That's right, I'm sad and blue, because I can't do the boogaloo. I'm lost, can't do my thing, and that's why I

Yeah, the Pipkins out of 1970 there. Yeah, 1970 for the Pipkins. Number 9 in the U.S., number 6 in the U.K. Give me that ding. And, of course, we had Sunday Afternoon with the Kinks. I told you about that already from 66. Right here, 90.5 FM KSJS, your Terry thing on a Saturday night. This is a good one. Paul Williams. Bet you haven't heard this in a while. Waking Up Alone at 90.5 FM.

Oh, that's a good one. Probably you don't get to hear that one too often at all. Well, that's because it only got to number 60 on the pop charts and 19 on the AC charts. But that's a good one. That's a real forgotten oldie from 1972. Paul Williams, Waking Up Alone. Now, I haven't forgotten it. I can even tell you where I used to hear it because you didn't hear it very many places. And I'm not saying this is the only station that played it in the Bay Area, but I think it could have been. Again, I can't prove it, so I wouldn't say that for sure. But certainly one of the only places I heard it in the Bay Area, the only place I think maybe, was KVEZ. Yeah, I've talked about KVEZ so many times. Talked about that radio station fondly because it was a neat station. Yeah, it really was. Started out as KUFY. I'll tell you a little bit about it. What the heck? It started out as KUFY. It was KOFY's sister station. KOFY was a foreign language station at the time in San Mateo on AM and on 1050. And their sister station in the area, 107.7, was Cuffy, KUFY. And they had beautiful music. Then they eventually went, it became KVEZ, and they did Spanish programming. They did that for a while. And then the format we all liked in 1970, November 1970, I think it was right around November 1st, at the beginning of November of 1970, KVEZ would go to a top 40 format for the most part. They still had some foreign language commitments, and they had to do a few foreign language shows on Sunday only. But pretty much 7 days a week, they were a kind of a top 40 AC. We'll call it an AC, an adult contempt station. And they even had a jazz show at night. A guy named Chuck Gatling used to do a jazz show in the evenings from 9 until 2. But there were some pretty neat people that went through KVEZ. A lot of people don't realize that. There was a guy named Dave Cooper who used to do some work at KEWB, I think part-time work at Cube at one time. Another guy named Ted Haskett. But the guy that, and Williston B is another guy. But the guys that you will know from KVEZ, a couple of them, how about Bob Sarlat? Bob Sarlat, of course, being part of the David Letterman show. He was an announcer for David Letterman for a lot of years on the David Letterman show. He was on the daytime show, and I think he even did some guesting on the nighttime shows, but he was the announcer on the daytime David Letterman show on NBC years ago. And another guy you would certainly know, it would be Gary Mora, who, of course, we all know from KYA and other places in the Bay Area, KSFO, but KYA for a lot of years. But, yeah, he started out at KVEZ. He was about 21, 22 years old when I started talking to him. He used to talk to a lot of the KVEZ jocks. And, yeah, it was a pretty neat station. They had those were probably two of the better-known guys, Gary Mora and Bob Sarlat, both working at KVEZ. A neat station. That's where I used to hear that song, Waking Up Alone, from Paul Williams. They did play that song. But they used to play some... not a surprise, because they used to play some interesting things. So just some, some fun memories from my mind, and I'm just kind of telling you about them, telling you a little bit about KVEZ and what a neat station. It really didn't last very long. KVEZ as an adult contempt station only lasted from November of 1970 to probably around September of 1972, right around September, I believe it was, 72, when they would become the second KSOL. KSOL was an AM station originally, but the KSOL callers would come to 107.7 and take KVEZ away from us. But that's really too bad, because that was a neat station, and it lasted just under 2 years. But I have a lot of fond memories of KVEZ. Gosh, I used to talk to a lot of the people up there all the

time and listened to the station a lot. It was just a fun little station. But, you know, just a blip on the radar, not a station that too many people are going to remember. But like I said, I have a lot of memories of KVEZ, and there's a lot of fun to listen to. Gosh, who was I? I can't even think of who the all-night guy was. It doesn't matter. But I named off most of the jocks for you. We even had a guy named Bob Bondi who was a part-time guy there. Bob Bondi had a store that some of you may remember in the South Bay called Bondi's TV and Music. And that was the same guy, Bob Bondi, who used to do Saturday mornings at KVEZ. So, yeah, fun station. Definitely fun station. Fun to reminisce about them on the radio because, like I said, they were a fun little blip on the radar. They really were. 15 in front of the hour of 12 midnight from 90.5 FM. And let's see, what else can I tell? Well, I'm supposed to play a spot for you, and I don't think I have it punched in. Why don't we just wait a couple minutes, and I'll just put it together with the 11:50 break. We'll play another song or two, and then we'll get back to all of our spots. What the heck? And we'll do them all around 11:50. So let's take a moment out and hear this one for right now, anyway.

0: There they are, Renee and Renee, La Mucho Que Te Quiero. Try again. La Mucho Que Te Quiero. That's right. The more I love you, the more I want you. So I think what it literally translates to. La Mucho Que Te Quiero from Renee and Renee. That's a good one. And let's see. I think I had another song I was going to tell you about right before that. And it's just slipped the old Dennis Terry mind. So let's see, La Mucho did pretty well. That was number 14. And I will get that song that we played just before. I probably told you what it was already, but I will get that for you and let you know for sure in a moment. And one more comment on KVZ. I couldn't go without mentioning this, because I always talk about remembering Lou Geneva when I do Record Reprises, and you might wonder what that's all about. Well, Lou Geneva was the PD for a while at KVZ. He was not the original morning man. They had a guy named Dave Cooper, as I mentioned, when they started. But Lou would take over as PD a little ways into the KVZ reign, and he would be the morning guy, and he used to do Record Reprises. Every once in a while, he'd play a song that he thought was so cool, he'd play it a second time. That's where I got the idea for the Record Reprises. That's why we always remember my buddy Lou Geneva when we do those reprises. And he was a jock at KSFO and KYA as well. He was a board engineer at KSFO for a lot of years. Worked at KVEZ as the PD there. Just a good guy. And we lost Lou, I think, back in 2016, at the end of July of 2016. So, good guy. Some fond radio memories of Lou. I used to spend a lot of nights talking to Lou on the phone when he worked at, when did the overnights at KSFO, KYA, and I used to go up and visit him at KVEZ. He's just a good guy. And, gosh, we lost him. It's hard to believe already. It's been almost 10 years. But good guy, Lou Geneva. And that's why we remember him with the Record Reprises, because he used to do those on KVEZ. And I thought, hey, that's so cool. When I do radio, I got to do that too. So that's some of my memories of KVEZ. Also, Lou Geneva doing the morning shift. And he even stayed on there for a little while when they became KSOL. He was doing the mornings just briefly as KSOL. And he called the morning show the Soul Patrol. How cool is that? my buddy Lou Geneva, good guy. And we'll certainly always remember Luigi. He was a good dude, good Italian dude. Let's see, we got about 7 minutes in front of the hour, and I'm supposed to run a promo for you that I didn't run a little bit earlier, 3:18, so let's put that in the machine and take a listen.
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0: Well, thank you very much, my dear. And don't forget to check out Celluloid Dreams every Monday, right in front of Miss Cat's Cradle. The Cat's Cradle with Miss Cat, that happens 6 to 10. But before that, we have Celluloid Dreams at 5 o'clock, and that is a pretty cool show. They tell you all about a lot of the latest and greatest movies. They interview various actors and producers and directors and Peter Canavesi will, actually, the hosts are Tim Sika and Larry Jackie, but it's Tim Sika pretty much hosting it, actually. Larry does some stuff here and there on the air. He's more the technical guy behind the scenes. So Tim Sika hosting your show for the most part. And you get to hear from Peter Canavesi. He comes in and talks about all the latest movies and reviews them and tell you which ones you need to see right away and which ones you can kind of just blow off and wait for the downloads. So, yeah, Peter Canavesi doing those movie reviews. Pretty cool show, Cellular Dreams. Mondays at 5 right in front of the Cat's Cradle. Check it out. And the weather, well, it's going to be pretty nice, as a matter of fact. Basically, it is going to be warm for the next, fairly warm for the next several days. Sunday through Tuesday, it'll be pleasant, bringing us highs in the 70s and lows in the overnights in the 50s. Then things really heat up on Wednesday. That's when you got to fasten your seatbelt, because then we get up into the 80s and 90s for a lot of the rest of the week. 90s for the most part, Wednesday through Saturday. And overnight lows will be in the 60s. So, yeah, it's going to heat up the second part of the week. So watch your step there. Right now we've got, 56 KSJS degrees. Overground Radio. Dionne Warwick singing about some promises on the Terry thing for a Saturday night, Sunday morning edition.

0: 90.5 FM KSJS. That's a group by the name of Smith. And I think I like that one a little better than their big hit. Their big hit, of course, was Baby It's You, covering the Shirelles. But that was a minor one called What Am I Gonna Do? That only got the number 73 in 1970. Hope you like that one. That's kind of a fun song. That's sure one you don't get to hear too often. It is DT in your ears, and it is a couple of minutes past midnight. Actually, it's about 3 minutes past midnight. And that means that I am late bringing you a station break. But hey, why don't we do that right now?
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0: Thank you very much, my friend.

Lady Say Clay Durbel Size. That's music from Engelbert Humperdinck. It goes back to 1968, actually. And number 31, I think it was, on the pop charts. Number 3 on the AC side. Pretty good song. I don't get to hear that one too often. And let's see, what did we hear before Engelbert? That was something, something pretty cool that we heard. And I'm just forgetting what it was now. Oh, this happens to me all the time. I open the mic. I've already looked at the music I played. Then I open the mic and I forget half the stuff. It's crazy. 10 past the hour of 12 midnight. Well, I will let you know what we heard. We'll play one more song and I'll probably tell you about all three of them. Let's go over here and check this one out.

Not a big record nationally. In fact, didn't do anything on the national charts, but number three on WOKO in Albany, New York. That's a group by the name of the Chiefs, and it's called Apache, not to be confused with the Jorgen Ingman song. A different song, but the same title is what we call a ditto title. So two different songs called Apache. That one quite a different melody from Jorgen Ingman's. So there you go, the Chiefs and Apache out of 58. Pretty cool. You don't get to hear that one too often. You don't hear that nearly as often as you do the Jorgen Ingman song, Apache. And let's see, what else can I tell you? It's about 14, is that right? Yeah, 14 past the hour of 12 midnight. And let's go over here to CD1 and check this out.

Dorothy Collins, the TV star Dorothy Collins, doing The Treasure of Love. That was actually a pretty big record, a top 10 record on WORL in Boston in 56. Somebody just called me and asked me what that Tony Bennett song was we played a little while ago, and that was probably one of the ones that I didn't back announce and tell you about. So I will now, since we had a question about it. Tony Bennett doing Can You Find It in Your Heart. That was number 16 for him in 1956. Yeah, Can You Find It in Your Heart. That's a good one. That's a Tony Bennett song you just don't hear much on the radio. By golly, it is the DT radio thing. We just heard Dorothy Collins. Let's go over here and see what we got. Oh, it's Vanity Fair hitching a ride, by golly, on 90.5 KSJS. Dennis Terry till 2 o'clock. Actually, we'll be here till 6. Oldies all.

0: Vanity Fair is the group there, and Hitchin' a Ride right here from 90.5 FM KSJS. Got about, 20, well, not quite 20, 19 past the hour of 12 midnight, 19 minutes into Sunday morning. Ross over there in the KSJS other room. Ross, what's happening in the Mike Adams Lounge anyway?
1: Hey there, Ness. Here I am over in the Mike Adams Lounge. Things are calm and quiet. I got the key from the main studio.
0: That's cool.
1: Unlocked the door. Put the wastebasket between the door and the wall, so now it's propped open, as it should not be, but we do it anyway.
0: Yeah, we do.
1: And kicking back, enjoying the oldies, and more good oldies up in a sec, but first, a quick reminder.
0: All right, what do you got?
1: Are you ready to see the world? 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
0: All right, Ross, thanks, old buddy. 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
5: That's the coolest story I've ever heard in my entire life. That's insane. Can I hear it again? Do you have time?
8: All right, I'm out of here. I hear that asteroids machine calling my name from the game room, so peace.

Dion with Abraham, Martin, and John. And right in front of that, we had the Ames Brothers. It Only Hurts for a Little While. A fairly big hit for them, actually, in 1956. For the Ames Brothers, pretty cool stuff. It is the Dennis Terry Radio Thing. And it is, let's see, what time do we have? Well, it's not time for anything special. It's almost 27 past 12 midnight. It's just time for another tune, huh?

Ah, the Platters. You got the Magic Touch out of 1956. And just in front of that one, we had the tea set. That's a pretty obscure one. Most people know My Bellamy, but they don't know that one. If You Do Believe in Love was the title of that one. Number 81 for the tea set in 1970. 29 in front of the hour of 1 o'clock in the morning. That's right. 12, that's if you're left-handed. 12:31 if you are right-handed. And if you're whether you're left-handed or right-handed, he tried to say, you probably wouldn't mind hearing this song, huh? Johnny Nash for your musical entertainment, listening, all that sort of stuff.

Number 30 in the U.S., number 25 in the U.K. for Georgia Gibbs and Kiss Me Another out of 1956. Pretty cool to hear that one. And, of course, we hear Johnny Nash right in front of that with You Got Soul. That's a number, what was that, number 58 record, I believe, on the pop charts and 46 on the R&B charts. R&B? No, I think it was AC. 58 pop and 46 AC. Let's get that right. Yeah, Johnny Nash, You Got Soul. That's one you don't get to hear too often, by golly. And then, of course, Kiss Me Another from Georgia Gibbs. Let's hear this one right now. It's Glenn Campbell singing about the Wichita Lineman at 90.5 FM.

0: Glenn Campbell singing about the Wichita Lineman. Always nice to hear that one. Good to hear Glenn Campbell music. He did a lot of great stuff, didn't he? Yeah, Glenn Campbell, pretty good stuff. It is 20 minutes in front of the hour, 1 o'clock in the morning right now.
1: Hello.
0: Hey, buddy.
1: Hello.
0: Hello.
1: Is this thing on?
0: No.
2: Yeah, it's on, Mr. Cipriano. We're ready for you.
3: And now, here's our host to tell you more about what's coming up next.
2: Sorry, there isn't any host. That's why we have you to talk about that.
3: Hold it right there. Don't touch that podcasting control lever.
2: I'm sorry, this isn't a podcast. It's,
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2: This isn't a f***ing podcast, you understand? You know what? Screw it. I don't even know why we hired you. You can just go. I can do this promo myself.
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0: And there you have the Moody Blues with Question from their Question of Balance album. That was actually a number 21 record in the U.S., number 2 in the U.K. in 1970. And let's see, what do we have before the Moody Blues? Oh, yeah, Telstar with the Tornado. It's kind of a slightly longer version, a longer intro than I remember hearing before. Kind of interesting. So it's kind of fun to hear that one. Telstar with the Tornadoes and Question with the Moody Blues. That's a pretty interesting back-to-back. I'm going to hear those songs back-to-back too many places. But, hey, we do some wild, weird stuff here. That's why you hear stuff like that on the Dennis Terry radio thing. 8 before the hour of 1 o'clock in the morning. And let's see. It is time for me to punch a message into my machine. So I will do that now. We'll take a listen to it. What the heck, huh?
1: According to a recent survey, 86% of dads spend more time with their children today than their own fathers did with them. 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
0: All right, thank you very much there, old buddy. And let's see, I'm supposed to tell you about Miss Cat's Cradle. We told you about Celluloid Dreams the last hour. Well, Miss Cat's Cradle follows Celluloid Dreams. So you have Celluloid Dreams at 5, and then Miss Cat will be in here with her Cat's Cradle program 6 o'clock on Monday night. And she'll play some of the latest jazz albums for you. Some of the, she usually checks out all the new releases that come out every Friday, a lot of the new releases, and she'll try to play a cut or two from some of the new albums, and along with some good jazz classics, and she'll even have her Power Hour at 9 o'clock. So all that going on with Miss Cat's Cradle Monday night at 6. You be sure to check it out. Don't be a goof off, huh? Oh, hey, we're not supposed to hear that again. Terry, come on. We've already heard that once. This is probably what we should be hearing. And the weather, in a few words, it's going to be pretty nice for the next few days. Highs in the upper 70s for Sunday through Tuesday. Then we warm up considerably with upper 80s on Wednesday and 90s for the next several days, right through next Saturday, actually. So those are going to be some pretty hot daytime highs. 80s and 90s the second half of the week. And overnight lows will be in the 60s the second half of the week and the 50s for the next several days. Right now, we've got a degree below last hour, 55. 55 KSJS degrees.

0: you go. Sylvia Sims from 1956, the number 20 record for her that year. I Could Have Danced All Night. And before that, The Who with The Seeker? You got to be kidding me. The Who and Sylvia Sims back to back? What crazy people are running this radio station? Oh, it's kind of fun sometimes to end up with those really weird back-to-backs. I know it's not really a good idea, I guess, and they call it a train wreck, and it's not a good idea to do that, but sometimes it's kind of funny. I'm kind of amused by this one. The Who, back with Sylvia Sims. Boy, where else are you going to hear that? And where else are you going to hear this? A station break from my late pal, Bob Daniels.
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0: Tommy James, kicking off the fourth and

Do something to me. Tommy James and his Shondells for you right here from 90.5 FM, your Dennis Terry Radio Catharsis. 924 KSJS, music phone wide open for you. 924-5757, put a 408 in front of it. You can call in and say hello, and hey, you know, I'll talk to you. I might even be able to play a song for you. Probably not tonight, because we only bring a limited amount of stuff, so we'll have to play it next Friday. But if you want to hear something, let us know, and we'll see if we can sneak it in here next Friday. Why not, huh?

0: That's a good one. Number 92 record in 1956 for Sarah Vaughan, Hot and Cold, Running Tears. Kind of had that, I don't know if that was Elvina Ray, but it sounded like it was not. It was probably someone kind of impersonating that whole Elvina Ray style. You remember Elvina Ray with the synthesizer and stuff, and that had a real Elvina Ray kind of sound in the middle of it. So I don't know if Elvina was one of the musicians on that or not. I have no idea, but pretty interesting to hear that Elvina Ray style guitar stuff going on in the middle of that. Like I said, Elvina Ray doing the synthesizer. You got some pretty interesting effects on some of the guitars when Elvina Ray was involved. And that sounded like it. Sounded like it might have been kind of an imitation. I'm not sure it was him, but it did remind me of the Elvina Ray sound. Pretty cool. It is the Dennis Terry radio sound. That's what we're experiencing right now, believe it or not. 7:30 of 1 o'clock in the morning. I'm here live for a little more than 50 minutes, but we'll have oldies for you all night long. We have an archive show from late last year in October, so you can stay with us all night long for oldies up until 6 o'clock in the morning. So that should be a lot of fun, I do believe. And let's see, where are we going? That was the CD1. Let's go over here to CD2.
1: I love how your eyes close.
0: Why, it's Bobby Vinton, huh?

In Robin's World. That's a good one. Robin's World, the Cufflinks, same folks that brought you Tracy. Robin's World. And that's interesting because it only hit the AC charts. Didn't even hit the pop charts. Isn't that weird? Number 39 AC in 1970 for the Cufflinks and Robin's World. And we also had another kind of nice one before that from Bobby Vinton. I Love How You Love Me, number 9 record for him. And... 1968, I think. 68 the year for Bobby Benton. I Love How You Love Me. It is the Terry radio thing at about 14 minutes after the hour of 1 o'clock in the morning right here at 90.5 FM.

0: hello. I'm actually still awake. Yes. Number 10 in the UK, and I'm sorry, number 10 in the US, number 9 in the UK for Dusty Springfield, Son of a Preacher Man, and a big record for Les Baxter. Yeah, Les Baxter with The Poor People of Paris, a number 1 record for him in 56. Pretty good stuff. That's fun instrumental. Haven't heard that one in a little while. It is the Terry Go Around, and we're going around, all right? It's almost 19 past the hour of 1 o'clock, and that means it's time for me to bring Ross in from the KSJS Other Room, better known as the Mike Adams Lounge. Ross, what's going on over there, old buddy?
1: Hey, Dennis, here I am in the Mike Adams Lounge.
0: Yeah, there you are.
1: Winding down these live DJ oldies portions of the format.
0: Yes.
1: Yeah, a couple of live DJs. Dennis, Terry, myself here till 2 a.m.
0: Yes.
1: Then probably some kind of rerun archived oldie show.
0: I think
1: that
0: so.
1: Should be fun, too.
0: Yeah,
1: that'll be
0: good.
1: Start at 2 a.m.
0: That'll be good.
1: So oldies from now till 6 a.m., by golly.
0: Yeah.
1: We'll get back to oldies but goodies in just a sec, but first a quick reminder.
0: All right, what do you got, buddy?
1: Education today is very important to success, but what if you don't have the money? 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
2: Puzzle Sicko Singers now doing time for you. This is a good one. Don't get to hear this too often. Number 51 record for them.

Oh, that's a good one. The Pozo Sago Singers and Time. And I lied to you. I told you that was the number 51 record. Well, it was close, but no, it was not 51. It was number 47. So I don't want to take anything away from them. They deserve four positions better than I gave them. Number 47 on the pop charts, number 3 on the AC charts. So they did pretty well on the AC side, number 3. Yeah, pretty big record on the AC stations, but not quite so big in the top 40s. I sure remember it, though. That's a good one. Time. And the lead singer, Susan Taylor, on that one. They had three members of the Pozo Sago Singers. Don Williams, who, of course, went on to a solo country career later. So you'd hear Don do some of the leads, and some of the leads would be handled by Susan Taylor. I don't know if Lofton Klein ever did any leads or not, but there you go. Lofton Klein, Susan Taylor. Well, I should do it the other way. Don Williams, Lofton Klein, and Susan Taylor. Susan Taylor doing the lead on that one, Time. That's a good song. You don't get to hear that one often enough. Well, yeah, because it wasn't a very big record, unfortunately. Should have been. You know, see, a lot of times these records, just these songs just don't do very well, and they, in my opinion, they should. That should have been quite a bit bigger than the number 47. But, you know, what can you do? What the heck can you do? Almost 26 past the hour of 1 o'clock in the morning on a Sunday morning. We're into the Sunday morning part of our Saturday night, Sunday morning thing. We do this every week. We're here Fridays from 10 to 2 in the midday. Then we come back on Saturday night and mess things up some more from 10 until 2. 10 o'clock Saturday night until 2 o'clock in the a.m. Sunday morning. Let's see. We hear from the Pozo Sago Singers. Why don't we go over here to CD1 and see what's in store for us?

Ah, there he is. Eddie Fisher with a nice B-side called No Other One. I got the number 65 for him in 1956. As I said, a B-side for Eddie Fisher. Yeah, good to hear him. You don't get to hear Eddie Fisher on the radio too much these days. Yeah, I think you hear this guy a little more often than Eddie Fisher, though. That would be B.J. Thomas. Saying Hooked on a Feeling right here from 90.5 KSJS. Terry until 6 o'clock in the morning.

Yeah, the Standells, they love that dirty water all the way to the end, all the way to breakdown, by golly. Yeah, that's pretty cool. That's you're probably used to hearing that song fade out, but not here, not in the digital age now where they've remastered a lot of stuff, a number of things. They've not only remastered them, but they've given us longer versions, and they do that by remastering. They go back to the original multi-track tape, and they do a new mix. They don't fade it out in some cases like they did in there. So pretty cool. We get to hear Dirty Water, the Standells, all the way to breakdown. Good stuff right here from 90.5 FM. See, it would have been kind of weird, I guess, back in the day if a song had ended like that. But now it's not so unusual because we're used to that in the digital age. For probably the last 35 to 40 years, we've been getting, 40 years might be going back too far. Because CDs were around, I think, as early as 82 or 83. But they didn't really start to happen too big until, say, 87. But let's say, over the last 35, 36, 37, 38 years, we've gotten a lot of neat stuff like that. When they've gone back and done some remasterings for a CD, they've actually given us longer versions of songs. That is very cool. They go back and do a new mix and give you more of the song than you had originally. And that's always cool. Always neat to hear something new, you know, something different that you haven't heard before. It makes you kind of stand up and pay attention. And certainly you hear something like that, you'll think, oh my gosh, I never heard that ending. I always heard it fade out. And yes, you did. But in recent years, yeah, we've had that longer version all the way to breakdown. We play a lot of neat stuff. There's a lot of neat stuff like that out on CD, longer versions of stuff. Pretty cool. I like that Tornado song we played earlier, a little extra intro that we never got before. That was pretty interesting. Usually, if it's extended, it's at the outro. But, sometimes you get an extra intro. So that's always cool, too. It is the DT Radio Mess, and I'm messing things up pretty good for about another 25 minutes and on the live side of things. So I'll be messing things up live and in person till 2 o'clock, and we'll continue to mess things up all the way until 6 o'clock in the morning with an archive show. So I think you'll like that. I trust you will, so stay with us all night long. We got all these all the way up until 6 in the morning. You betcha. And let's get back to the music with this. Yes. Haven't heard this in a little while, huh?

the theme from Threepenny Opera. That's Dick Morritat. Dick Morritat. Come on, Terry. Dick Hyman. Dick Hyman doing Morritat. That's what it is. Dick Hyman doing Morritat, the theme from Threepenny Opera, right here at 90.5 FM KSJS. Here's Sergio Mendez and his group, Brazil 66. Or is it Brazier 66? No, I think it's Brazil.

0: Sergio Mendez, Brazil 66, Scarborough Fair for you right here from 90.5 FM KSJS. And let's see, we've got 19 before the hour. That means that I'm supposed to run a promo for you. So let me punch that into my machine again, and let's take a listen.
1: Hello. Hello.
0: Hey, buddy.
1: Is this thing on?
0: No.
2: Yeah, it's on, Mr. Cipriano. We're ready for you.
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2: 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That's why we have you to talk about that.
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2: 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You know what? Screw it. I don't even know why we hired you. You can just go. 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

0: Eric Kerman and his cute little raspberry is going all the way for you right here from 90.5 FM KSJS. Here at Terry Radio Fair for just another few minutes live, but we'll be here all night long having fun on the radio, so hopefully you'll stay with us till 6 o'clock. Might have neat oldies for you from the 50s, 60s, and 70s, so don't go anywhere. Or if you do, take your radio with you. Yeah, it's Lonnie Donegan.
1: Now this here's a story about an escaped convict called Long Gone Lost John. It's got a nice chorus, so if anybody want to join in, get away it goes. Sing them for them, boys.

0: Ross and I just chatting about the fact that Hank Williams Sr. did a song that sounded much like the Lonnie Donegan song. And it's those. Barry Keir is long gone. It's, I guess, kind of maybe kind of patterned after Long Gone Lonesome Blues. At least it seems like it might be. But yeah, it's pretty crazy. A similar idea there. Lonnie Donegan, kind of fun to hear something besides chewing gum and Rock Out Online. So that's pretty cool. Able to play you a different Lonnie Donegan song. 10 minutes in front of the hour, 2 o'clock. Oh my goodness, I didn't punch my thing into my machine. But I think it's 2:51, so let's go ahead and put that in, and then I can play it for you like the log says I'm supposed to do.
1: Sure, why not?
0: Oh, I didn't play. All right. Well,
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0: All right there, old buddy. And don't forget, of course, we got oldies for you all night long until 6 a.m. in the morning. Yeah, we got some weather for you right now. We'll have some weather over the next few hours, but I can't promise you that it's going to be up to date. It's not going to be up to date. It's going to be old weather, and if you're lucky, it might coincide with what's really going on. We'll just have to wait and see. But anyway, it's pretty nice out there right now, and it's going to be pretty nice for the next several days. Then it's going to get downright hot about the middle of the week. So we got cooler temperatures Sunday through Tuesday. That's today through Tuesday, with daytime highs in the upper 70s. And then on Wednesday, we jump way up into the upper 80s and 90s for the rest of the week. That's not going to be too much fun. Wednesday through Saturday with 80s and 90s for your upper 80s and 90s for your daytime highs and 60s for your nighttime lows. So fasten your seatbelt. Right now, we've got, what did I say it was, 52? Yeah, I think it's 52. Let's see. It's 12 degrees Celsius. So, yes, 54 KSJS degrees indeed.

That was Mama Cass with California Earthquake out of 1968. And that music in the background means I got to get going here in just a couple of minutes. We're heading home with Nelson Riddle, Lisbon Antigua, this song you remember well. Big hit for Nelson Riddle. Lisbon Antigua, Nelson taking us home. I am going to be here till 6 in the morning via some kind of archive, but I'm getting out of here as far as the live segment goes. So Nelson Riddle will take us home. We'll get back to you next Friday morning at 10 o'clock, and we'll have all kinds of fun at that time. So until next Friday, remember, never eat spaghetti in the street unless, of course, you find a fork in the road. And when Nelson Riddle take us home, I will see you, like I said, next Friday live, but stay with us all night long. A lot of good oldies up until 6 a.m. Bye-bye. See you later.

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0: Órale.

Good morning, everyone. It's your host, DJ Nava, and you're tuning in to Sugar and Spice. It's currently 6:11 a.m., and I have some tracks loaded in for you guys. Today is September 25th. MJ, it's my dad's birthday tomorrow. And good morning to all those early birds that are tuned in right now. I hope you guys have a nice start to your morning. Thank you so much for listening to KSJS. And don't have too much to say right now, except I despise all of those really big trucks on the freeway with insanely bright high beams. Not even lights, just like high beams. It's blinding. I don't know how people don't find that. What is the word? Like, obstructing view at like 6 a.m. It's painful. It's painful to drive behind, to drive in front of. But anyways, this song I have coming up for you guys, big shout out to Los Yesterday. They're a soul band from SoCal. And this song is called Nobody's Clown. Thank you for listening to 90.5 KSJS, and I hope you guys have a good morning.

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3: That's the coolest story I've ever heard in my entire life. 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

It's your host, DJ Nala, and you're tuned in to Sugar and Spice. This is my Latin show where I play a variety of Latin sound. Anything from cumbia to ska to punk to rock to indie Latino, salsa. Earlier we heard Los Yesterday with Nobody's Clown. A band from SoCal. Big shout out to Penrose Records. Any artist off that label. Absolute banger. Then we had Joy Batan with Mujer from St. Latin Days. Yeah, St. Latin Days Massacre from 1971. Big shout out to Fania Records. And then Adolescentes Orchestra, a little bit of salsa. That was their song Señorita from Reclamando Nuestro Espacio, released in 1994. And up next for you guys, I have one of my favorite bands. I love them, also from SoCal, also Latin soul out there. Big shout out to The Altons. When they dropped this album, I missed out on getting tickets in San Francisco. I was so, so sad. It's honestly like, whenever they come out here or anywhere in general, like, they sell out their shows, which is awesome because they play in very intimate venues, I would say, like a lot of smaller venues. And it's kind of nice because like everyone who gets a ticket is like guaranteed a fan, I would say, you know, because they're still a smaller band, of course. But they released Heartache in Room 14 last year in 2025. And even though I was sad that I didn't get tickets for their show, I had seen them, I want to say the year before that, in October, over at Bimbo's Club in San Francisco. Great time. They were with The Sincere's. The Sincere's just dropped an album too. I'll see if I can play some of that later in the day. But to wrap it up, Amoeba was hosting like a record release like party. So they played a little set and they signed anyone who bought merch, CD, vinyl. They signed their merch, so I do have an awesome LP at home of Heartache in Room 14 signed by the band. But anyways, without further ado, this is The Altons with Perdóname off of Heartache Room 14, only on 90.5 KSJS.

Good morning, guys. Shout out to Brandon Wood. Shout out to Turbo Sonidero with Love Rider Cumbias from Red Music. It is 6:40 a.m. and you're tuning to Sugar and Spice. I'm your host, DJ Nava. And from 6 to 10 a.m., I play a variety of Latin sound. Thank you so much for listening.

Up next for you guys, I have a local band. Big shout out to Lover's Peak here, here from San Jose area. Yeah. Thank you for listening to 90.5 KSJS. I hope you guys are having an easy start so far. If you're commuting somewhere, drive safe. Don't be distracted. Stay off your phone. And if you can, go get something to eat. I love to start my morning with a cup of coffee. Not brewed coffee, though. I really love espresso. A dirty chai, to be specific. An iced dirty chai or a black iced Americano with, like, 4 raw sugars melted into the espresso because, I mean, when I'm not here and when I'm not a student, I'm also a barista. And when people put raw sugar into a drink that's already cold, it kind of defeats the purpose. Like, you need to melt the raw sugar in the drink, but whatever. With that being said, this is Lover's Peak, only on 90.5 KSJS.

If you like that last song, that was Lover's Peak, local band here from San Jose, with Don't Take the TV. And up next, I have Zoe with their song Mil.

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Didn't want to cut him off. Pérez Prado with his version of Sabor a Mí. The song we just heard was Coyote Coast with by Señor Jaguar. And then before that, we heard Zoé with their song Miel, and a little bit of a local band, Lover's Peak, with their song Don't Take the TV. Hi, my name is DJ Nada, and you're tuned in to Sugar and Spice. It's currently 6:55 a.m., and I'm reaching the end of my first hour, so thank you so much for listening if you are. Thank you for listening to 90.5 KSJS. Shout out to anyone who is tuned in online at ksjs.org, or an even bigger shout out if you're listening through our mobile app, the KSJS radio app, which is really, really cool and easy to use and has a pretty interface, if I say so myself. But yeah, up next, we're going to be listening to another local band here from San Jose with a few members in the band. Big shout out to Maudlin, spelled M-A-U-D-L-I-N, Maudlin. This is their song, Dogfight, only on 90.5 KSJS.

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The time is 7:10 a.m. Thank you so much for listening to 90.5 KSJS. I'm on air every Friday from 6 to 10 a.m. And as you can tell, I play a variety of Latin sounds, so thank you so much for tuning in. The last song we heard was Los Crudos with Tierra de Libertad. Los Crudos are a Latin hardcore punk band that originated from Chicago, here in, not here, but, you know, in Illinois, in the USA. And then before that, we heard a little bit of Temple Huasteco with their song El Anhelo, and they are from El Estado de Veracruz, some Huasteca Veracruzana. And then before that, at the very, very top of the hour, we heard Kevin Carl with his song San Lucas. Kevin Carl is from Chihuahua, so big shout out to them. It is 7:11 a.m. I love the number 7:11 because I think of like 7-Eleven, the gas station. But anyways, I got a lot more stuff coming up for you guys. Thank you so much if you're tuning in. Up next, how about we hear some post-punk with Las Eras? This song is called Incómodo, only on 90.5 KSJS.

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Good morning, everyone. It is 7:25 and you're tuned in to Sugar and Spice. I'm your host, DJ Nava, and I'm here every Friday morning from 6 to 10 a.m. playing Latin tracks for you from all over the world, from ska to cumbia to salsa to pop to indie Latino to rock. 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And then before that, a little bit of post-punk with Ritmo Cosmico. That song was called Barrios Unidos. And then before that, Las Heras with Incomodo. Up next for you guys, I have a group of brothers that I discovered not too long ago. They're really cool. They're Los Hermanos Mendoza, and they're a first-generation Mexican-American country music band from Bakersfield, California. Been playing a lot of SoCal artists throughout the show as of recently, as of today. And this is a cover of the song Folsom Prison Blues. I am not very, like, cultured with country music, I'm gonna be very honest, so I don't hate me for not knowing who originally sings that song, but it is a cover, and I like how they incorporate a lot of like instruments that you would hear in like corridos, which, you know, a lot of like norteños, corridos have a lot of similarities with like country music, duh, you know, but I think it's just like a cool mix, and yeah, hopefully you like this cover. It is Los Hermanos Mendoza with Folsom Prison Blues, only on 90.5 KSJS.

Okay, guys, don't hate me, but I didn't know Folsom Prison Blues is performed by Johnny Cash. I don't know anything about country music. That's why I don't have a country show. I have a Latin show. But that cover of Folsom Prison Blues was performed by Los Hermanos Mendoza. So big shout out to them.

0: is genius.
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Good morning, everyone. Saludos. Shout out to Los Mirlos de Peru. It is 7:44 a.m. and you're tuning into Sugar and Spice. My name is DJ Nala, and I'm here every Friday morning from 6 to 10 a.m. playing Latin sound, all of Latin sound, all types of Latin sound for you. 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And if you ever tuned in and for whatever reason I don't give you the name of a song, which I try my best to announce all of the songs I play, but you know, it happens, shouldn't, but you can find the name of songs and all the artists I played on my Spinatron, which you can find through the KSJS.org website. 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Or you can click on any past shows and see what I've played before on the show. So that's one way you can find it. Or if you want to keep up with me on social media as well, those self-promo, you can follow me on Instagram at Azúcar Morena. That is spelled A. Actually, I can't spell all that out. I'm not even going to lie. Azúcar Morena, A-Z-U-C-A-R, right? M-O-R-E. Three N's, though. Yeah. N-N-N-A. Let me make sure that's correct. I don't even know my own Instagram handle. Yeah, Azúcar Morena. And I spell that correctly. So in my bio, I have my Spinatron linked. And you can find all of the songs I've played on any previous show, which is really cool. But yeah, thank you so much for listening to 90.5. The last song we heard was Bella Nova with Mírame. And then a little bit of Princesa Alba with Ella y Yo. And then before that, we heard La Arrolladora Banda El Limón with El Esquimal, live from Culiacán, El Foro de Tecate, back in 2004. I just posted on my story. I was like, wow, that's somewhere I wish I would have been if I wasn't a year old. I should have been there. Lugares donde me espero no haber estado. But anyways, up next for you guys, we have Latin Mafia. And this song is called Piensa en Mí, only on 90.5 KSJS.

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Alrighty, big shout out to Funkadubiest from Los Angeles, California. I didn't know that the members, or the original members at least, two of them are from Latin background. I play this song because they sample Los Angeles Negros, which are a wonderful, wonderful band from the 70s. They sample the song Como Quisiera Decirte, and Los Angeles Negros are from Chile. So I thought that was really cool. Shout out to them. It is currently 6:56 a.m. and you're tuned in to Sugar and Spice. My name is DJ Nava and I'm here every Friday morning from 6 to 10 a.m. And yeah, thank you so, so much for listening to 90.5 KSJS. The last song we heard was Shakira with La Tortura featuring Alejandro Sanz. Love them both. And then we heard a little bit of Latin Mafia with Piensas en Mí from the recent drop, 9 Months and 50 Hours. I don't know if Fred Again produced that whole album, but I know everyone loves Estoy Cotorreándote. Yeah, is that how you say it? Estoy Cotorreándote. Maybe I can't roll my R's, whatever. And then we heard Belanova with Mírame from Dulce Beat. Up next, we have Saulo with Pienso en Ti. Only on 90.5 KSJS. A little bit of something to wrap up the hour. Hopefully, you're having a wonderful, wonderful Friday morning. And good morning, if you just woke up.

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ESGS.

Everyone, good morning. It's your host, DJ Nava, and it is currently 8:09. Today is September 25th, Friday, and I believe a few days ago was the start of Libra season. So if it's your birthday, if you have a birthday coming up, happy birthday to you. I'm a Libra, so I'm a little biased, but yeah. Happy birthday to anyone. Not anyone. Happy birthday to the Libras. Anyways, thank you for listening to 90.5 KSJS. You're currently tuned in to Sugar and Spice. And I'm here every Friday morning from 6 until 10 a.m. The last song we heard was Jackie Mendoza, one of my favorites. And I think if you're a frequent listener, you would know that. I love this song. It's called Besos y Café. A nice little tune to start your morning off. And then we heard Love Gimme, spelled L-U-V-K-M-I, with Favorita. And if you love music, if you're a little music enthusiast, you recognize that that song is, it samples Belanova's Mírame, which I did play last hour. So shout out to Love Gimme with Favorita. And then before that, we heard Latin Mafia and Fred again. Earlier, I was talking about this song and I called it Estoy Cotorreándote, but that is not what it's called, so my apologies. That song is called Te Estoy Cotorreando from 9 Months and 50 Hours, produced by Fred again, I believe. Anyways, up next, I have Nani with a little bit of cumbia for you guys, only on 90.5 KSJS.

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Thank you for listening to 90.5 KSJS. My name is DJ Nella, and you're tuned in to Sugar and Spice. Here for you every Friday morning from 6 until 10 a.m. And I play a variety of Latin sound from all over the world. The last song we heard was a cover of Redbone by Gio Tramba. And I play that because today is Donald Glover's birthday. Shout out to Childish Gambino if you're a fan. And then before that, we heard Nani with La Cuenta, a little bit of cumbia. Nani spelled N-X-N-N-I. And up next for you guys, I have a little bit of Latin soul from an artist called Gabby Bravo. Shout out to one of our listeners who called in and told me a little bit about her. She's a Mexican soloist, singer, songwriter from SoCal. She uses a lot of synths in her songs, and she has like a dreamy atmospheric feel to her music. So yeah, big shout out to Gabby Bravo on 90.5 KSJS. This song is called Your Love. Thank you for listening, and thank you for tuning in.

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1: Your specimen has been processed. 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

you're tuned in to Sugar and Spice. I'm your host, DJ Nella. And yeah, I'm here every Friday morning from 6 to 10 a.m. playing a variety of Latin sound. We just heard Ataquemos with Quizás en Otra Vida, a little bit of cumbia. And then before that, we heard El Tri, a classic with the song El La Triste. Wait, no, what the heck? Sorry. We heard El Tri with Triste Canción. And then before that, we heard Bodín with Clouds on the Beach. And then a little bit of Caifanes with Nubes, only on 90.5 KSJS. I got a lot more cumbia coming up. It is the weekend, so if you don't have any plans, go out and dance. Dancing is probably one of my most favorite things to do ever. Like, I've been dancing for as long as I can know. And when I was younger, my mom would always pull me out to dance at family parties. And I'm honestly extremely grateful for that because I know how to dance. And if I go to a function, if I go to an event, it's hard for me to stay in my seat. And I just want to move my body. So yeah, and honestly, shout out to everyone who makes time for that. I would consider that self-care because we all have really busy schedules and we have work and things to tend to, family. And the fact that you make time to do something you enjoy, to enjoy some music, to enjoy some company and dance to people, I think that's really cool. And that's an act of resistance in its own way. But yeah, thank you so much for listening to 90.5 KSJS. And I hope you're having a good day.

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everyone. 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But most importantly, thank you so, so much for listening to Sugar and Spice. I'm here every Friday morning from 6 until 10 a.m., meaning I am approaching my last hour. So if you've been sticking around with me, thank you so, so much. The last song we heard was Control with Cumbia del Sol. I love hearing Control. Cumbia con la Luna is like a classic. And whenever I hear any like cumbia norteña, I think of my parents, because my mom is very cumbia based. She is from Yucatan and my dad is from Guanajuato. And I feel like they're two very distinctive regions. And cumbia norteña just reminds me of both of them, because it's like a blend of them, which I really appreciate. Before that, we heard Grupo Cual with Amor Regresa Ya, and then Ataquemos with Quizás En Otra Vida. And a little bit of something different coming up. We have Luis Diaz, and this song is called Cae La Lluvia. Thank you so much for listening to 90.5 KSJS. Hopefully you've had some breakfast, maybe a cup of coffee, and

Hi everyone. It is 9:14 a.m. and it's your host DJ Nella. Thank you for listening to 90.5 KSJS. Thank you for listening to Sugar and Spice. If anyone is tuning in, because I think the app is having like a few difficulties, and then I'm not too sure if the website is working. So if you're listening, then I would assume you're tuning in through your radio, the old-fashioned way, the only reliable way, I would say. So yeah, thank you so much. The last song we heard was Rita Páez with Algo Contigo. And then before that, we heard Face Brooklyn and Isa TKM with Cool. And then a little bit of Lambada at the beginning of the hour. That was Don Omar with Tabu. I remember when I was younger, I was obsessed with that song and the music video as well, because it was like Brasil, Carnaval, like feathers, lentejuelas, a bunch of colors. It looks so cool. It was also like a promotional song for, I think, Fast and the Furious 5. I don't remember what movie they go to. Like, they go to Brazil, right? I think it was one of those, but I just thought it was so cool. And then, if I'm not mistaken, I think Don Omar had a cameo in the movie too, which was kind of funny. A little random, but kind of cool. Anywhoosies, I got a lot more stuff coming up for you guys. Thank you so much for sticking around with me this last hour. I got some cumbia, some hip-hop. Not hip-hop, sorry. Yeah, some like pop, I guess you can say. Anyways, this next song is Miranda Santizo with Super Coqueta, only on 90.5 KSJS.

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Hi everyone, it is 9:26 a.m. and you're tuned in to Sugar and Spice. I'm your host, DJ Nala, and thank you so much for listening to 90.5 KSJS. The last song we heard was Los Tres with Cerrar y Abrir. I believe Los Tres are from Chile. Let me fact check that. Yeah, they are. Big shout out to Los Tres. There was this documentary I was watching on Netflix, I want to say a year ago, that broke down like Latin rock, and they had a little section which was really, really cool. I love this other song by them. I believe it's called Un Amor Violento by Los Tres. Really good song. Check it out if you haven't. And then before that, we heard Miranda Santizo with Super Coqueta. And then a little bit of Rita Páez at the beginning of the hour with Algo Contigo. Up next, I think I want to switch it up a little bit. I don't know if the website is working, and I also don't know if the app is working. So if you're tuned in through your radio, whether that be in the car or at home, I really appreciate it. So happy Friday. Without ado, this next song is by King Jungle, and it's called Sinti. And you know what? I think I'm in a ska mood, so we'll hear a little bit of ska later on. But yeah, this is King Jungle with Sinti, only on 90.5 KSJS.

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1: Hi everyone, it is 9:40 and you're tuned in to Sugar and Spice. I'm your host, DJ Nada, and thank you so much for listening to 90.5 KSJS. A little bit of Perez Prado with his rendition of Sabor a Mi for my bed music. Back to back, we heard two bangers. First, let's go down. So we heard King Django with Cinti, a little bit of reggae for you guys from The Return of El Santo, dropped back in like the 2000s. And then we heard one of my favorite bands, Panteón Rococó, with Acábame de Matar. And then the classic, the iconic banda El Recodo de Cruz Lizárraga with Acábame de Matar. Back to back. Funny enough, I've seen Panteón Rococó twice. I saw them back in 2024. Yeah, in 2024. In all of their shows, I would say, they always start off that song, Acábame de Matar, with the Banda El Recodo intro. So it's so funny, the crowd gets so hype, and though I couldn't recreate that right now, maybe I will in a future show. But anyways, up next we have Xiomara, spelled Xiomoura, with Farewell to Salvation, only on 90.5 KSJS.

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Hi everyone, it is 9:52 a.m. and you're tuned into Sugar and Spice. I'm about to hop off right now, but we get the wonderful Denny with Oldies coming up, so stick around for that. We just heard Tijuana No with Pobre de Ti, and then a little bit of Xiomara, a lower South Central hardcore band with Farewell to Salvation, and then Banda El Recodo with Acábame de Matar and Panteón Rococo as well. Up next, I have Perritos Abuelos, part of our September rotation, and the song is called Volver a Intentar. Thank you so much for listening to 90.5 KSJS, and I hope you guys have a wonderful weekend.

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0: 90.5. Couldn't find my someone pushed my microphone way out into the moon somewhere. Now I was kind of nearby, but not where it should be. Anyway, a naked triple treat, just what you wanted to start the show off. A naked eyes triple treat, yeah. Excellent.
1: And a fringe group, as far as an oldies format is concerned. Those three hits, all from their first album in 1983. And why would we do such a thing? Well, as you might imagine, the lead singer there, Peter Byrne, he died on September 14th, which is like almost, well, a week and a half ago, but only announced this week. So it's the first we've heard of it. He died at the age of 74 after a brief illness in Los Angeles. Lead singer of Naked Eyes, no longer with us. It was a two-man synth-pop duo. The other member has already passed away, so both members of Naked Eyes no longer with us.
0: Yeah, so we thought we'd pay a little tribute to them. Probably not enough to really do a spotlight, so we did a little tribute.
1: There was only one other U.S. charter, and that's a bittersweet story. Those first three songs, all from their first album, all from 1983, so yes, they're on the road to stardom. They put out their second album, but the lead single only gets to number 39, and so they break up.
0: Oh boy.
1: They only had the two albums and four total charters in the U.S., and we brought you three of them. Of course, the big one started things off. There's Always Something There to Remind Me. Sandy Shaw, R.B. Greaves, all kinds of people have covered that song.
0: Yeah.
1: Naked Eyes charts the highest with that title at number 8 in 1983.
0: Even our buddy Jose Feliciano did a kind of a neat version of that one.
1: All right, I believe it. And then the follow-up single also did pretty well, Promises, Promises. Number 11, pop. Number 19, Adult Contemporary. Pretty hip for AC to play a synth pop band out of England.
0: Yeah. Yeah, that was kind of fun.
1: But AC was getting hit by 1983. And the last one there, new to both of us, even though it made the top 40, it wasn't even in my database until this week. Naked Eyes doing When the Lights Go Out. That was the third of three singles from that first album. Number 37 on the Hot 100 in October 1983.
0: Yeah, so there you go.
1: Yeah. Welcome, welcome. With such oddities, it can only mean one thing. The Friday edition of Friday Flashbacks over there on my extreme left, both physically and politically, would be the Bay Area Radio Hall of Fame pioneer, Dennis Terry.
0: And the KSAS pioneer over there on the other side of the city, Ross Hartman, playing with his pioneer tape deck and eating his pioneer chicken, hopefully not at the same time.
1: Yeah. But and the pioneer chicken, now I got to ship it out of Los Angeles, where the only remaining locations appear to exist.
0: Yeah, yeah.
1: And the seasonal norm tells me the heads on my Pioneer reel-to-reel are in awful shape.
0: Oh, my gosh. Yeah, and a lot of times with tape decks, you need the exact head stack, so you probably won't be able to get one easily, I wouldn't guess.
1: Which is why I actually no longer have it and purchased a very nice Techniques reel-to-reel from you.
0: Oh, that's right. Yeah. That's right. You haven't had that Pioneer for a long time. That's right. Yeah, that's a lot of people don't realize that. You can't just put any old tape heads on a tape deck a lot of times because there's what they call head stacks, and they have to fit physically and everything. And if you can't get the exact head stack, you might be in trouble. A lot of us do nowadays, when you need old parts, you just go to eBay and hopefully find the same item. And maybe you're lucky, you can find one for parts that's fairly cheap.
1: Yeah.
0: And then you can just get it and replace the part or find another working one, then that'd be okay too, if that works.
1: And that's a new word I learned when dealing with eBay. There's an invented compound word, Dennis, that is very important to know if you're buying something on eBay. If the seller lists it parts only, well, it's not going to work. You're buying it for parts only.
0: Yeah, that's right. Yeah.
1: And so... Sometimes you only need parts only.
0: I bought a digital radio. I forgot why, but I guess I bought it for parts. But I figured I'd buy it because I could use something off of it. And I got it. It actually worked pretty well, except I think the presets didn't work too well. But otherwise, it worked okay. It was kind of interesting. Some things don't work too well. Or you can buy something for parts only, and it may be something that you can repair easily enough. But yeah, a lot of times parts only. It's probably been around the block a few times, so you probably don't want to really plan on keeping. You probably do want to buy it for parts. Then you also gotta
1: find out which parts they are, because maybe the part that's broken is the part you need.
0: Yeah, and that happened one time. I remember I bought it was either for me or the Jazz Cat. We because we collect a lot of radios, and we have these old Zenith Transoceanics, and I think we needed a new volume pot on off switch. It's all combined into one. You pot it all the way down, then it clicks to the off. So it's one of those on off switches with a volume pot incorporated, and we needed a new new pot. We got one, and I think the on-off switch portion didn't work. So we got a radio for parts and couldn't use it after all.
1: And sometimes, I'm not surprised, because sometimes the weakest part of a unit fails, and it's failed for a lot of other people too.
0: Yeah. So it's kind of interesting. You never know what you're going to get for parts. Yeah, well, sometimes you don't even know what you're going to get when someone says radio's working. Because I bought one just the other day, and I got it and had to send it back to the guy. He's probably got it by now. I haven't even checked to see if he's refunded me. But anyway, I had to send it back to him because the AM band was completely dead.
1: And was that the one where you pull out the antenna and the antenna comes completely out?
0: And the antenna would pull out of the mount, too. The rod would pull out of the mount. Yeah. That was pretty exciting. Sometimes you get people on eBay that will send you junk. You have to look at their feedback, and usually that'll give you a pretty good clue. But not always. What has blown my mind is one or two times in the last few months, looking for items, and I've seen sellers with feedback, and you usually want feedback somewhere near 100, hopefully 98, 99, 100. I've seen people with feedback down in the 80s, and right away I thought, oh my God, I wouldn't even think of dealing with that person, because obviously
1: or
0: their feedbacks in the 80s, they're awful.
1: Yeah.
0: And I'm surprised that they're still up there selling stuff with that kind of feedback, because that should scare a lot of people away, I would think.
1: You'd think, but no.
0: Yeah, you'd hope so, but maybe not. It scares me away.
1: Maybe the price is right.
0: Yeah, maybe, yeah. But
1: so, Dennis, we've got Oldies but Goodies, live DJs from now till 2 p.m. And
0: yeah, and then we have, let's see, who's in here at 2 o'clock? I keep forgetting. It used to be Somerset. The Rack Lady with her Rack Records.
1: Yeah.
0: Father Rack. Father Rack, a female.
1: That's quite a memorable air name.
0: Yeah, that is. And I was embarrassed because,
1: You assumed it was a guy.
0: You see Father Rack, you assume it's a guy, and I was calling her a guy until she came in the first week.
1: so she'll be on.
0: So, yeah,
1: too.
0: Father Rack will be here with her Rack of Records, and she'll keep me entertained all afternoon, we hope, all the way up until 6.
1: We have a Spotlight artist, Anthony Newley, who would have been 95 this week.
0: Yeah.
1: Unfortunately passed away back on April 14th, 1999, at the age of 67. It was cancer. And better known certainly overseas, but over here, perhaps known for his novelty song, Pop Goes the Weasel.
0: Yeah.
1: He also did a popular version of What Kind of Fool Am I that lost out in the competition to Sammy Davis Jr. And it's funny how we choose these spotlights, Dennis. Just last week, we're playing one of the four Anthony Newley U.S. charters, Do You Mind? And you say on the air, I don't think we've ever spotlighted him. And
0: I thought that'd be an interesting guy to spotlight, because I knew he didn't have very many hits over here.
1: And I agreed with you, so boom, there you go. We have our spotlight for today.
0: Yeah, so that's kind of cool. 2 days past his birthday, and there's nothing really wrong with that.
1: Belated birthday wishes.
0: Normally, we do whenever the anniversary is, birth, death, formation of a group, whatever.
1: Yeah.
0: We usually go on the anniversary or before, but this time we made an exception. It's only 2 days after. It's actually a lot closer to his birthday than if we'd have done it last Friday when we normally would have. So it works out all right. And nice to pay tribute to Anthony Newley, because I know we never have spotlighted him, and because he didn't have a lot of hits, a lot of people probably don't remember him too well.
1: Well, he's a multi-talented guy, adult contemporary singer, actor, composer, and comedian, and probably best known as an actor, a big star on Broadway. Did lots of shows and musicals and sang them all. His charting singles, Dennis, are all from either movies or shows that he was acting in.
0: Like,
1: Do You Mind is from the British movie Let's Get Married. Pop Goes the Weasel, that was kind of a remaking of a traditional English tune that goes all the way back to 1853.
0: Yeah, pretty cool.
1: And his version of What Kind of Fool Am I? Well, that's from the Broadway musical Stop the World, I Want to Get Off.
0: Yeah, there you go.
1: And he starred in that one too.
0: Yeah. So. Well, sentiments a lot of us probably have from time to time. Stop the World, I Want to Get Off. It's probably more meaningful today than it might have been when the movie came out.
1: the Broadway show originally from about 61, 62, and a pretty good movie as well.
0: Yeah. Yeah,
1: so,
0: pretty cool.
1: So we have the four U.S. charters, and guess what? He has a whole bunch of big hits over in the U.K., and we have one of them for you right now. All the way back in 1959, he's already putting out singles. And one of his first singles, I've Waited So Long, number 3 in the UK, Dennis.
0: Ah, pretty cool.
1: And we've got it for you right now. It's Anthony Newley, courtesy of 90.5 KSGS.

0: Waited so long. That's kind of fun. I was just saying to Ross, a little bit of a doo-wop sound almost in that early one for Anthony Neely.
1: That makes sense. 1959 was a big year for doo-wop. So.
0: Yeah.
1: Top five for an early single from Anthony Newley. He's in our spotlight. Would have been 95 this week. A fun double play, Dennis, in the next set from Anthony Newley. As would often happen, you got a big hit. Well, and it worked both ways. You have a big hit in the U.S., then some British guy covers it, and it's, you know, big for them over in the U.K.
0: Yeah, that was very common to have a different song. The one I was thinking was Go Away, Little Girl, because I happen to remember that Mark Winter had the big hit over there, and Steve Lawrence, of course, had the big hit here.
1: And it would work the other way. A big British hit gets covered by an American artist, and the American artist has the hit over here.
0: Yeah.
1: In this case, a double play from Anthony Newley as we transition from 1959 to 1960. Anthony Newley's singles that both made the top 10 in the UK and did not chart in the US, Personality and Why.
0: Yeah.
1: And Why is a pretty reasonable cover of the Frankie Avalon song.
0: Yeah, it was pretty good.
1: Yeah, that'll be in your next set. Before we even get to that, though, Dennis, Leftovers. We love Leftovers.
0: Yeah, there you go.
1: You did a very nice tribute to Ronnie Dove last week. And you noticed that two charters of his were the same song done in two different years.
0: Yeah.
1: And we didn't play them last week, so now we have time to play them this week. The song was titled No Greater Love. And when Ronnie Dove was fronting a group called the Belltones early in his career, that version of No Greater Love, number 28, on WWIN out of Baltimore, which Ronnie had a lot of hits out of Baltimore, and that was 1962. Then he becomes a superstar on the Diamond label as a solo act. He redoes No Greater Love, and that was a B-side that got number 40 on WHBQ out of Memphis.
0: Oh, there you go.
1: So we got them both. We're going to compare and contrast the two different Ronnie Dove versions of No Greater Love, because that's what we do around here.
0: Yeah, that was kind of fun.
1: And I dare say neither one were in my database until last week.
0: Ah, there you go. That's pretty cool.
1: So that's up in a sec, but first, a quick reminder.
0: All right.
1: Are you tired of spending hundreds of dollars on gas for your commute from South County to San Jose? 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
3: Play

0: poor old Patty Page. She's got a broken heart and a pillow filled with tears. That didn't sound too good.
1: Well, that was, and that's late in her charting career. A good little peppy song.
0: Yeah.
1: But I guess when you're on the downward slope, it's harder to get higher chart action. That one there, Broken Heart and a Pillow Filled with Tears, only number 91 for Patty Page in September of 61. And no adult contemporary action. Those easy listening charts were just getting underway. So
0: yeah,
1: she didn't show up on that chart as best I can tell. Also in there, we heard from Bobby Darin. It was Queen of the Hop. You're probably wondering, that sounded a little funny. Well, it was at the correct 45 RPM speed, because the more popular passed around LP speed is slightly different from the 45 speed.
0: Oh, there you go.
1: And Queen of the Hop, an early big hit for Bobby Darin. Number 9, pop. Ooh, number 6, Rhythm and Blues for soul brother Bobby Darin.
0: Oh, yeah, there you go.
1: That's way back in 1958. The Anthony Newley double play, covering a couple of U.S. hits and doing quite well in the U.K. Thank you very much. His cover of Lloyd Price's Personality, number 6 in the U.K. in 1959. And his cover, Anthony Newley's cover of Why, the Frankie Avalon song, number 1. In the UK in 1960. And I must say, that was a pretty good version of Why, Dennis, with all the little bells and everything.
0: Yeah, it's pretty good.
1: Pretty, very interesting. Absolutely.
0: Yeah, pretty cool stuff.
1: That gets you up to date. All I can advise you on is what's coming up out of the set. And that would be a little Chuck Berry, Sweet Little Rock and Roller. You're thinking, Chuck Berry, everything he did turned to gold. Well, maybe not. In 1958, Sweet Little Rock and Roller, number 47. On the Hot 100, so didn't even make the pop top 40. Rhythm and Blues did a bit better. Number 13, R&B for Chuck Berry for Sweet Little Rock and Roller. That is up out of the break. But first, I got to hear about that robot and keeping my arms at my side and lie on my stomach when I listen to the station.
0: One of my favorites.
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2: 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Do not submerge the device in liquid, even partially. 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We were going to murder you. 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

0: Shooby Dooby and the Ung Dooby, whatever they're saying in the background. I should have paid more attention. But anyway, it's the Beatles, as you well know, the Beatles and Revolution Number One. That got some chart action regionally. Some stations prefer that over the Revolution one. I almost said Revolution Number Nine. Definitely not. Revolution Number Nine was an interesting cut. That didn't get any chart action. But Revolution Unnumbered and Revolution Number One both got some chart action. Revolution Unnumbered was the big single, but I guess John Lennon actually would have preferred Revolution Number One to be the single. He had told Dave Sholin that in that final interview that Dave did with him, a final interview only to be gunned down by Mark David Chapman just, I think, minutes after the interview. And I think that clown's out of jail, I thought I heard. I hope that's not the case, but it might be. But he should have been, he actually should have been put to sleep back in the 80s when that happened. But unfortunately, that didn't happen. That's what I always say about a lot of people. There are a lot of idiots out there that commit crimes. And rather than wasting money and keeping him alive and wasting money putting him through trials, if you pretty much know it's that person that did it, I'm just in favor of putting him to sleep. But that doesn't work that way in our country, unfortunately. I think if it did, if they did that a few times, I think people might stop and think about committing crimes. There might be a little less crime, but we're a little too easy on people. Dennis Terry just editorializing here, but we're a little too easy on people, I think, a lot of times. And so people get away with a lot of stuff they shouldn't. And maybe if we weren't so easy on people, that might stop some of these clowns from doing what they're going to do. They might think twice about it. They realize that they're maybe not going to live very long should they commit a particular crime. But, it doesn't work that way. So, unfortunately, we had Chapman around for years and years, years longer than he should have been. But, anyway, that's enough of that. But, John Lennon expressing his views on the Revolution. That was a nice version, actually. Too bad that wasn't the single. That was a good one. And I probably liked it better than the Rocky one, actually. And, let's see, we had Marie's the name of his latest flame in there from Elvis, Sweet Little Rock and Roller from Chuck Berry, and I'm not giving them to you necessarily in order. And what was the one I left out? Elvis, and we had Elvis and the Beatles and Chuck Berry, and we had a mystery cut that Dale Hawkins, yes, a house, a car, and a wedding ring. That was a pretty minor one, number 88 in 1958. So there you go. That's what you've heard over the last few minutes. 6 minutes right now in front of the hour of 11 o'clock, and time for this.
1: Today you brushed your teeth. 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
0: All right there, Mr. Gross. Thanks very much for that. And let's see. What else have I got to tell you about? I was supposed to tell you about Sailor Dreams. That's right. Hello. I'll get it together. And also I'll tell you about Ross's show tomorrow night. I do believe Miss Cat and I are going to Monterey for the weekend, go and see some of our buddies down at KMBY. So I will probably not be here tomorrow night. If something changes, I may be. But I think Ross will be in here doing 70s tomorrow night, so you can check that out. And let's see, also supposed to tell you about Celluloid Dreams. It's on every Monday right in front of the Cat's Cradle at 5 o'clock. She's on from 6 to 10, Celluloid Dreams 5 to 6 with Tim and Larry, doing all kinds of neat stuff, interviewing a lot of actors and producers and directors, and bringing you all the latest movie reviews from Peter Canavesi of Groucho Reviews. So all sorts of good stuff on Celluloid Dreams. Be sure you check that out every Monday, 5 to 6, right in front of the Cat's Cradle, right here at 90.5 FM KSJS. And the Bay Area weather? Well, in a few words, it's going to be cool, I guess. That's one word, at least for the next couple of days. We'll have highs up in the upper 70s today and low 80s. It'll be cooler tomorrow and even a lot cooler, apparently, on Sunday. Then we start a bit of a warm-up next week. So highs in the upper 70s and maybe tomorrow and maybe in the low 70s on Sunday. And otherwise, though, it'll be pretty nice next week. We just got to get through the cool weekend. Then we'll have a little bit of a warm-up. And overnight lows will be in the 50s all the while. While we got all these different daytime highs, we'll have overnight lows in the 50s. Right now, we've got 64 KSJS degrees.

Don Gibson and Look Who's Blue, the title of that one, number 58 on the pop charts. Did a lot better on the countryside at number 8 in 1958. And the one before that, also out of 58, Nappy Brown and It Don't Hurt No More. And, of course, that was 89 on the pop charts and number 8 on the R&B charts. So there you go, a couple of good ones out of 58 right here from 90.5 FM KSJS, your DT radio thing happening at at 11:06, coming up at 11:06, close enough. It is 11:06, and that reminds me of an old Hudson and Landry joke about the flight to San Antonio, the flight 11:06, and that was actually the time that the flight leaves, not the type of plane they were in. If that all makes sense. It's an old Hudson and Landry bit. It's just one of those silly things that runs through Dennis Terry's mind when he comes across 11:06. You know how that is. Okay, as Bob Hudson would say, and J.R. likes to use that for a wild track and a lot of his stuff too. That's fun, you know. It's fun. It's good to keep the memory of Emperor Hudson alive. It really is. He was a neat guy. I actually knew Bob. I not only listened to him on the radio, I used to talk to him off the air, and he was a good guy. And it was a shame that we lost him. And 1997, I was on vacation when it happened, and I found out when I got back about 3 days after he died, and it was quite shocking. I just, you know, not something you expect. It was just, it was kind of mind-blowing. Yeah, it was on a Saturday, September 20th in 1997. We lost the Emperor, but a good guy, and we'll certainly remember him from his comedy bits and all. I didn't even play any Hudson and Landry, but I'm going off and doing a whole thing on Hudson and Landry here. We didn't even play any, but that's all right. Always good to, like I said, keep the memories alive of some of these great people from our past. And, you know, I think as a lot of us get older and older, you think about that kind of thing even more, I suspect. At least I do, and I imagine a lot of us do, as we're getting up. You think about people that are still around. You also think about all kinds of people who are not around anymore. That's the frightening part of it, I guess. Anyway, let's get back to the music from 90.5 with this one.

I understand just how you feel. That's a good one. I understand from the G Class, number 9 for them in 61. And let's see, I knew it. I played before that just a moment or so ago. I'll see if I can remember it. Well, in the meantime, I'll tell you that we got some more Anthony Neely music coming up. And so let's go ahead and take a listen. The one I played before was a number 34 record in 58, but that doesn't help you because I still haven't told you what it is. I will get that for you, though. In the meantime, let's hear the first half of an Anthony Neely double play. This is his biggest hit in the U.S., of all things. If She Should Come to You, and this is a number 67 record in the U.S., number 4 in the U.K. in July of 1960.

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She said, singing buttercups and daisies, my cherry.

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Oh, rival, rival, come and get an earful. Rival, rival, told a riddle D. I told her straight, I want a girl with a generous heart. Singing, singing, buttercups and new jars without a tongue that is wicked or smart. Hold a D. And an honest mind, but these are rare. I doubt if I'll find them at this crummy old bear. Rifle, rifle, totally delighted. Rifle, well, you know the rest, don't you? 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Now in return for these virtues, I swear. Knees up, come and have a knees up. I'll give you a ring for your finger, my dear.

0: The donkey's pinched all the strawberries.
1: Yeah, I guess so. That's a good one. That's Anthony Newley and Strawberry Fair. Yeah, that was number three in the UK in 1960. And the one before that, of course, as I already told you, If She Should Come to You, number 67, US 4 in the UK in 1960. We had the G-Clefs in there, I understand. And the one I couldn't remember, the number 34 record in 1958 that you heard four songs ago. How about Pat Boone and I'll Remember Tonight? All right, that's that. Now we're all caught up. And now you know what it is you heard, even though I didn't know. 17 minutes after the hour of 11 o'clock. It is the Terry Affair on a Friday, a fun-loving Friday. We're having a good time in here playing all the good old good ones for you from the 50s, 60s, and 70s. Hopefully you'll stick around with us until 2 o'clock. And then Father Rack comes in here with her rack of records. That's right, not his rack of records. You'd expect that it would be his rack of records with a name like Father Rack, but no, we have a female father. It's a first in biological history, I believe. And so that'll be happening at 2 o'clock this afternoon. Father Rack with her rack of records, and that'll be kind of fun. Let's see, what else have we got going on? Well, not too much. I got to take a break here, actually, and do some spots. I guess now might be as good a time as any to do that. I got to bring Ross up from the Mike Adams Lounge, which is just right next door here. And I got everything all configured correctly. I got all the got my pot up and a module punched on. I think everything's ready to go. Ross, what's going on over there with in the Mike Adams Lounge? Anything exciting happening?
2: Hey there, Dennis. Here I am over in the Mike Adams Lounge.
1: There you are.
2: Getting an education on Anthony Newley, who would have been 95 this week, passed away back in 1999, but a good excuse to play some Anthony Newley music.
1: Yeah, it is.
2: I didn't know much about him until you're educating me right now.
1: Didn't have a lot
2: and
1: of hits.
2: The next set, we got a good top 10 British hit for Anthony Newley and The Heavens Cried.
1: That's a
2: 1961 UK hit, got to number 6. That's in the next set for birthday boy Anthony Newley.
1: Okay.
2: I guess technically we have to call it the anniversary of his birth because he's no longer with us.
1: Yeah.
2: Before we get to that, a quick reminder.
1: All right, what do you got?
2: Are you having a case of brain fog?
1: Yeah.
2: Or are you not seeing the fitness results you want to see? Well, having a healthy and nutritious diet is one of the many secrets to charging up your brain and ensuring your body is operating at optimum performance. So consider snacks like almonds, carrots, yogurt, or apples, and skip all that other junk. This message is brought to you by the concerned staff of 90.5 FM. 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
1: Well, thank you very much, my dear. And I got another snack to add to that list. And I don't know if you can find them very easily. I should have more information for you. I can tell you what they are, but I don't have the brand name on them. I found them at Grocery Outlet. And the problem with Grocery Outlet is, if there is a problem, is they're kind of a hit and miss store because they get a lot of stuff. They get, I guess, like overstocks and just things that that you don't typically see that don't sell too well at other stores. And so they get a lot of fun stuff in, but some of that stuff is in for a while, then it goes away and never comes back, and that's the disappointing aspect. But the snack I found over there that is pretty cool, if you get a chance to try them sometime, are mango rice cakes. Yeah, mango rice cakes, pretty good. I've gone through several bags of those in the last month. So that's something to maybe check out. Mango rice cakes over at Grocery Outlet. You can probably find them there. Maybe you can find them elsewhere. If you know somewhere else you can find them, let me know. But I know they're there. At least they were there. Who knows if they're still there. Anyway, let's see. I guess that's about it. I'm supposed to just... we heard from Ross. I'm supposed to actually run this little promo for you. I almost forgot to do that.
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1: No, wait a minute. We did run that. Terry, you're losing it. You're losing it, buddy. You're losing it. We did run that. So let's instead run this.

Adam Wade from 90.5 FM, As If I Didn't Know. That was a hit for him in in 1961, I should say, number 10 on the pop charts, 4 on the AC. You know, it's kind of interesting. Some of those early Adam Wade songs, like that one, he had a little bit of a Johnny Mathis inflection here and there. You could kind of tell it, like especially on that last note of the song that he held out for quite a while, on the word no. Yeah, he has, you listen to his voice closely, you hear a little bit of, not a lot, but a little bit of Johnny Mathis in him here and there. Kind of interesting, but pretty good stuff. Adam Wade, As If I Didn't Know, and of course Johnny Tillotts with Dreamy Eye. That's actually charted twice. It charted in 58, didn't do all that well in 58, got to number 63. Then after he had a few more hits under his belt, they reissued it in 61, and then it got all the way up to number 35. So Johnny Tillotts with Dreamy Eyes right before Adam Wade. It is the DT radio stuff, radio thing, or radio stuff. DT radio stuff, why not? And we've got time for one more before we get to our spotlight artist. So let's go over here to CD1 and see what the heck we got. Johnny Cash music for you.

Johnny Cash, all over again, number 38 on the pop charts for him, and number 4 on the country charts. Yeah, pretty good one. All over again. That's one you don't get to hear too often, by golly. How about some Anthony Newley music right now?

0: Anthony Neely in our spotlight today, and that's called And the Heavens Cried. Yeah, Anthony Neely, And the Heavens Cried, number 6 for him in the UK in 61. No U.S. chart action on that one. It is the Terry program in your ears all the way up until 2 o'clock this afternoon until Father Rack comes in with her rack of records. That's right. The only female father, I think, in history, as far as I know. And she'll be in at 2 o'clock today. So that'll be kind of cool, huh?
1: Little Frankie went down to the barroom. She asked for a glass of beer. She said, hey,

My gosh, you should have shot him 40 times. That's a rare instance where you have a pop record condoning violence. That's a kind of an interesting one. Frankie and Johnny, Brooke Benton doing quite a reworking of the lyrics on that version of the song. Pretty interesting. 25 in front of the hour of high noon at 90.5 FM. Deep-dee-doo. Deep-dee-doo yourself. 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

0: couple of good ones there for you. That's who was it? Of course, Steve Lema. Not a song you might know by him real well. It was only a minor hit. It was a regional charter. But Steve Lema, same guy that gave us "Every Day I Have to Cry," almost 2 years from the time this one came out. But this one was out in '61, number 53 on WSPR in Springfield, "All Night Long." Pretty good one, actually. Pretty good song. And we also had Jerry Wallace with his "Deep Dee Doo" song, "How the Time Flies." That was number 11 on the pop and R&B charts in 1958. So there you go. A couple of good ones for you. 19 in front of the hour of 12 noon. Hell, it gets almost at 1 o'clock. That's true if you're in Denver, but not if you're here. 19 before 12. And I've got a message for you, so let me put that into my my little machine here. Okay, let's do this one. Yeah, this is the right one. Here we go.
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Ooh, pretty psychedelic for 1970, because all the psychedelic, well, we still had psychedelia then, but a lot of the psychedelic stuff was happening around 66, 7, 8, right in there. But and nevertheless, that's a pretty cool one. We played that the other day. Decided to play it again for you, just because it's kind of a neat song, and also because we got a better source on it. We had an off-center single the other day. We got a better source on this one now. And that's a song called Peaceful Man by Kindred Spirit in 1970. That was a number two record on WCRO in Johnstown, Pennsylvania. So there you go, some pretty minor stuff. But hey, if you were in that area, or maybe you know, one of a few other markets that played that song, you might know that one. So always, and yeah, even if you don't know it, I think it's fun to, I personally think it's fun to learn about music that you don't know. Now, there are a lot of people that don't agree with that, and that's why you know, on oldie stations that want to make money, commercial oldie stations, you got to be careful about playing. You got to be careful to pretty much not play anything outside the top 10. And to me, that's boring. But I guess for a lot of people, it works. That's why the stations do it. You know, consultants have learned over the years that people don't want to hear stuff that they're not familiar with. I say shame on them, because I think you got to keep learning about neat new things in life that you don't know about, and you should probably be willing to experiment and check things out. But hey, that's just my opinion. What do I know? Anyway, let's get back into the music from 90.5. We got time for one more before our break. Trace Prado.

0: Yeah, that's a good one. That's I Want to Be Happy. That's called I Want to Be Happy Cha-Cha. And that is not Presh Prado, as I told you. It sounded so much like a Presh Prado song that I played the other day. I hadn't even checked ahead. I just assumed it was Perez Prado because it sounded a lot like it. But no, not Perez Prado at all. Not Perez Prado, but Enoch Light. That's right, Enoch Light. You remember Enoch Light and the Light Brigade. Enoch Light and I Want to Be Happy Cha-Cha. Pretty good one. That's one you don't get to hear too often. That's a pretty minor hit, but good stuff nevertheless. 8 minutes in front of the hour of 12 noon. Let's listen to this right now.
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0: I'll take her word for it. She makes it sound easy. I'm not sure it is, but hey, she's probably right. It probably is easy. It's just that I'm a dummy, so easy stuff isn't always easy for me, you know. Yeah, you know how that is. Let's see. Oh, Enoch Light, by the way, number 48 in 1958. That's why you don't hear that too much. It's pretty minor. There are certainly things that are more minor, but that's a pretty low charter, but a good one. I Want to Be Happy Cha-Cha. I hope you like that. Let's see. I've got to tell you about KSJS Sports. Well, Sports Weekly, in addition to covering all sorts of sports, and we will be covering some football in the next couple of weeks, but right now, this is a bye week, and next week the team's on the road. But we'll get to have a football game on for you real soon. I just don't have the next one right in front of me, so I can't tell you what it is right offhand. I can tell you, though, that Sports Weekly on Thursday has moved to a new time. It's almost where it was. Instead of 1 o'clock, it's 12 o'clock, and they do a couple hours now. So they've extended the show out, and it starts at 12 o'clock. So check it out, 12 noon on Thursday. You'll hear Mr. Ghost and Nick Urias and Johnny Connie in here, and maybe they may even bring someone else in, but it's always the three of them anyway, and they talk about all kinds of stuff, college sports and pro sports and just a lot of cool stuff. So check it out, Sports Weekly, at its new time, 12 noon every Thursday, right here at 90.5 FM. And the weather, well, in a few words, it's going to be pretty darn nice, as a matter of fact. Except it's going to be cool, but it won't be too bad. A fairly cool day today and cool tomorrow, and then even quite a bit cooler on Sunday. Then we start a bit of a warm-up next Monday. We got basically daytime highs in the 70s over the weekend, and then we might get up into the low 80s as we warm up a little bit next week, and overnight lows in the 50s. Right now, we've got 67 KSJS degrees.
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3: Half a pound of tuppenny rice, half a pound of treacle. That's the way the money goes. Pop goes the weasel. Yeah. Half a pound of tuppenny rice, half a pound of treacle. That's the way the money goes. Pop goes the weasel. Every night when I go out, the weasel's on the table. 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

twopenny rice, half a pound of treacle. 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A pop goes the weasel. You know, pop goes the weasel. For years I've wondered what that meant, and nobody seemed to know. So I looked it up, and the official explanation goes something like this. Pop goes the weasel refers to the habit of London hatters long ago popping or pawning their weasels or accessories on Saturday night to buy liquor. Isn't that interesting? Up and down the city road, in and out of the Eagle, that's the way the money goes, pop goes the weasel. But you know, I've got a theory of my own about pop goes the weasel. It's much simpler. Why did the weasel go pop, go pop, pop, pop goes the weasel? Why did the weasel go pop? Because they upped the price of tuppenny rice to fourpence. How did the pop get into the weasel? Weasel, pop goes the weasel. How did the pop get in there? Well, the weasel caught his beakle in the treacle. Now

0: Would you excuse me a moment? I'm just going to pop my weasel.
1: Broadcasting from the top of Coyote Peak. KSJS San Jose.

Ah, Anthony Newley there. And of course, that's Gone with the Wind. That's a pretty minor one, number 70 on Wibbage, WIBG in Philadelphia. And then the first half of that one, minor in the U.S., number 85, but pretty big in the U.K. It was top 10 over there. And that, of course, and maybe his best remembered song in the U.S., even though it wasn't his highest charter, Pop Goes the Weasel. Yeah, Pop Goes the Weasel. All that Tuppenny Rice stuff, and that's pretty cool. And by the way, Miss Cat tells me that you haven't lived until you've had your weasel pop. So I'll take her word for it. I don't know. I've never had my weasel pop yet, but that's maybe something to look forward to. Anyway, let's get back to the music from 90.5 with this one.

0: Linda Scott, Don't Bet Money, Honey. That's a good one. Number 9 on the pop charts and number 3 on the AC charts in 1961. You actually remember, possibly, I mean, you have to be a pretty deep radio person to remember this, but in the late 1967, after KOIT, the original KOIT at 93.3, which is KYA's FM, when KOIT had done their quite Tower of Hits, they went over to kind of a middle-of-the-road format for a little while, and they had a Pam's jingle, and it had that same melody, you know, KOIT, you know, they, for Don't Bet Money, Honey. And it had the same notes, bum, bum, bum, bum, the same notes you heard at the intro of the song. So it's kind of cool. The KOIT jingles, one of the jingles from Pam's, patterned right directly after Don't Bet Money, Honey. Pretty cool stuff. But yeah, that was a nice package. I think I got a copy of it buried away somewhere. Pretty neat stuff. The old KOIT jingles, and they were an MOR station. My gosh. Yeah, that station was an interesting station because they did a number of formats. They had the quite Tower of Hits. They went to a middle-of-the-road format. Then they went to a progressive rock format for a little while, in which Gail Garnett, believe it or not, was a part of that. They had on their progressive rock format, they had someone called the Quoit Mother, and Gail Garnett was the Quoit Mother. And then they would go to a country format for a couple of years. So they did a whole bunch of formats between about 67 and 72, maybe late 66 and 72. Pretty interesting. But yeah, it was an interesting station. The original KOIT, not the one that we've known for a long time at 96.5, but this is the original one. Like I said, the KYA's FM site at 93.3. And now some of you might be wondering, well, KOIT, 96.5, not always KOIT. What was it before it was KOIT? Well, it was KRON. They were affiliated with the TV station, KRON-FM, KRON FM. And they only operated in the evening, which is really strange. This is like early 70s. They were signing on at like 5 o'clock in the evening. So, yeah, some deeper, weird radio history for you. Always kind of fun to talk about some of this weird stuff because not a lot of people remember this stuff. You know, there are us radio geeks remember it, but are we radio geeks? But other than that, not a lot of folks do remember some of that stuff. But yeah, the original Quoit was KRON, and the original Quoit was at 93.3 KYA's FM side. Anyway, enough of that. Let's get back to the music, and let's see, what do we play here? Let's see what time it is. Well, we don't have to do our Anthony Newley quite yet. I think we can sneak one more in before Anthony Newley, so let's do that now.
1: Don't get around my Jenny, don't get around my Jenny, don't get around my Jenny.
0: Belmonts.

much anymore. That's a pretty swinging version of Don't Get Around Much Anymore. That's pretty good. I don't know if I've heard that in the past, but pretty good one from the Belmonts without Dion there. The Belmonts doing Don't Get Around Much Anymore, number 57 in 1961. Yeah, pretty happening version of that song, I got to say. It is the DT radio thing, and right now it's time for some Anthony Newley music. This is called D Darling from 90.5 FM KSJS. That's right, the letter D dash and the word darling.

Doody doody do, my little darling. That's a good. That's kind of a good one. Pretty cool song from Anthony Newley. D Darling, that got to number 25 in the UK in 1962. Yeah, pretty good song. That's definitely one you don't hear much. That's kind of made it fun spotlighting Anthony Newley today because he had a lot of interesting music and a lot of the stuff you just don't hear on the radio anymore. Even if you find adult standard stations, they just don't play much of any Anthony Newley. My goodness, kind of fun to hear that one. I'll have to check with WRIV. That's one of the adult standard stations that I listen to in Riverhead and see if they, because they play a lot of neat MOR stuff. But to see if they got that one, to talk to, have to talk to Gabrielle back there, who's the afternoon jock. Maybe talk to her and see if they have any Anthony Newley in their rotation, because he's kind of a fun artist. Or I could talk to the morning guy who is the owner of the station, Bruce Tree. I'd probably find out from Bruce if they have any Anthony Newley in the rotation. But that might be fun to add if they don't, because they do play a lot of fun MOR stuff. But anyway, enough of that. Just kind of wandering here, talking about other radio stations that I listen to. But we do that once in a while, because I'm always looking around for interesting little stations. I was just talking to a buddy of mine about that yesterday. There's nothing really interesting to listen to in the Bay Area. And he had run into another mutual acquaintance of ours. Well, he knows the guy better than I do. And I was talking to Craig, and he was talking to John Levitt, who some of you may know. John Levitt, he was one of the people that ran KXRX and KEZR for a while, because the Levitt family owned those stations. They also owned KKIQ in Livermore later and a couple of other ones. But they were talking about the fact that there's nothing much to listen to in the Bay Area, and they're absolutely right. There really isn't. Other than probably KCBS, I don't know. There's not much that I want to listen to. Yeah, maybe the sports, some sports stuff here or there on a KNBR or the game or something. But there's not a lot to listen to. There's certainly no interesting music format, so I can go looking around for radio stations out of the area, and I experiment on the internet a lot and poke around and try to find stuff, and I do find some cool things. That's just one of the fun stations that I do listen to off and on. WRIV in Riverhead, New York, pretty neat little station if you're into adult standards and like some of the MOR music. They also play some oldies. It's kind of a mix of oldies and adult standards. Check out WRIV. It's on TuneIn, and it's a pretty neat little station. You might like it. Anyway, let's get back into the music from 90.5 FM, and let's see, where are we going? I think we're going over to CD1, so let's go over here and see what we got.

0: Oh, I Love How You Love Me. That's a good one. That's, of course, the Paris Sisters. And I Love How You Love Me, a number five record for them in 61. And one that was not so big, Ray Conniff, doing the classical composition, Serenade, doing a pop version of a classical composition, Serenade, a Schubert composition. So Serenade from Ray Conniff, pretty good. Number 94 on Music Vendor in 1961. That wasn't so good as far as the charts go, because that was a pretty minor charter. But hey, kind of fun to hear all that, a lot of that MOR stuff that Ray Conniff does was always so good. Ray Conniff doing a great job. And Ray Conniff and even the Ray Conniff singers accompanying a lot of other people on the Columbia label. So pretty big guy on the Columbia label was Ray Conniff. 21, almost 22, past the hour at 12 noon right here from 90.5 FM KSJS, your DT radio extravaganza. And I've got Ross in the KSJS other room. Ross, what's going on over there in the Mike Adams Lounge anyway?
1: Hey there, Dennis. Here I am. Enjoying this Anthony Newley spotlight.
0: Pretty
1: didn't
0: cool,
1: know much about him because most of his hits are over in Europe.
0: Yeah, that's right.
1: Only had four charters here in the U.S.
0: Yeah.
1: But since he would have been 95 this week, good time for an education.
0: Yeah.
1: Fun double play in the next set. A couple of Anthony Newley 1962 singles.
0: All right.
1: Yes, We Have No Bananas. Always love that classic.
0: Oh, yeah.
1: And
0: yeah,
1: also,
0: yeah.
1: We'll throw in Anthony Newley single titled Deep River. That's all in the next set. But first, a quick reminder.
0: What do you got?
1: Hey, did you know that KSJS has a brand new app? That's right. 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
2: 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Terry with you till 2.

This is the story of a little orphan pup. Some people don't believe that it's true, but I'll tell it the way it was told to me, and I'll leave that up to you. Some say he was a shepherd dog, or maybe only part. A mongrel breed by birth, perhaps, but a thoroughbred at heart. One day he wandered down the road, lonely, tired, and unfed. He was willing to trade his poor little heart for just a pat on the head. He came upon a stranger in a garden, I understand, who gave him bread and water, and the puppy licked his hand. Well, he thought he'd found his master at last, and as at his feet he lay, an angry shouting crowd came by, and they took his master away. He saw them tie his master's hands and take him before a judge. Well, they tried to shoo the puppy away, but the little guy just wouldn't budge. He saw him stumble and fall 3 times as he followed him down the road. He saw him stumble and fall because he carried such a heavy load. Then lightning struck and thunder roared, and all the world grew dark. And it's been said that only those who stayed heard a little dog bark. Well, you may not believe it. It doesn't sound true, I know. But a little dog cried when his master died on a hill a long time ago.

0: That's that.
1: Yeah, Bill Doggett from 1958. My golly, that's an interesting one. That's I got the number 92, I believe it was 92 in 1958. Might have been 93. I'll have to check for you. But they got to it was a top 10 record on the R&B charts, but not nearly as big on the pop charts. 92 pop, and I think number 8 on the R&B charts. But pretty good stuff. It's called "Hold It" from Bill Doggett. Yeah. Pretty good stuff. The DT Radio thing going on. It is already 12:31. My goodness, that means it is time for some more Anthony Newley music.

bananas today. There's a fruit store on our street. It's run by a Greek. And he has good things to eat, but you should hear him speak. When you ask him anything, now he never answers no. He just yeses you to death.

0: Anthony Newley with a pick hit on Krem, K-R-E-M, in Spokane from February of 62. Yes, we have no bananas. And the second half of that, let's move ahead to June of 1962. This was a pick hit on KFXM, San Bernardino.
1: Deep, deep river.
0: That's the title.
1: I want to cross over. I want to cross over.

Deep River, the title of that one, from Anthony Newley. I keep wanting to say Little Anthony, like Little Anthony and the Imperials. I don't know why. I don't know why I keep doing that. Maybe we should create a new group, Little Anthony and the Newleys or something. But yeah, I keep wanting to say Little Anthony. No, it's not Little Anthony. No Imperial spotlight today. This is Anthony Newley music. And that was Deep River, as I said, a pick hit on KFXM in San Bernardino, 590 on your AM dial back in those days. Right now it is about 24 minutes in front of the hour of 1 o'clock right here from 90.5 FM.

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1: 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Aha!

Every Breath I Take, Gene Pitney, number 42 record for him out of 1961. Yeah, Gene Pitney, a lot of great music. We lost Gene, I believe in 2006, if I'm not mistaken. Does that sound right? 2005 or 2006, I had to verify that. But I know we lost him right around that time. He was on tour and over in Wales, actually, when he died. He lied down for a nap, and I guess he did it like a daytime show. And I think he had another show at night. He lied down, took a nap, and never woke up again. Very unfortunate. Kind of a bummer to, it's a bummer to die, period, but a bummer to die on the road so far away from home. That's kind of a drag. But that was kind of the story on Gene Pitney. I think it was in early 2005. I want to say it was around April 5th, if I'm not mistaken. Have to verify all that for sure. But anyway, it is the DT radio thing, and we're in here having a good old time playing some of the good old good ones for you from 90.5 FM KSJS. Here are the Applejacks.

And they have the Apple Jacks. There were a couple different Apple Jacks groups. This group was a group that did instrumentals. I think there was another doo-wop group called the Apple Jacks. But the Apple Jacks and Mexican Hat Rock, that was the number 16 record for them in 1958. And now I've got a fun one for you. I don't know if I played this before. If I have, it's been a long time. If I have played it, it's been a long time. It's the Bobettes. And of course, you know them for Mr. Lee and I Shot Mr. Lee and all that sort of stuff. But this is one from the Bobettes. It's an answer record, and it's called I Don't Like It Like That, right here at 90.5 FM KSJS. Check it out, the Bobettes.

And it ain't like that. Yeah, I don't like it like that. Good one. That's a good one. The Bob Betts. You don't hear that one very often. 11 in front of the hour of, 1 o'clock? Yeah, 11 away from 1. And I think I've got time for one more before we do our break. Let's do this one here. What the heck?

0: Yeah, Ricky Icky Nelson there, and gosh, I got a feeling as the time was said, I like it like that. My gosh, no, Terry, get it together. Ricky Nelson and I Got a Feeling, that was number 10 record for him in 1958. Your DT radio thing going on, and we're having a good old time down here today. 9 minutes in front of the hour of 1 o'clock, and I am supposed to play a message for you, so let me do that right now.
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0: Well, thank you very much, my dear. That was our very own Tooth Fairy. You probably didn't know that. KSJS has their very own Tooth Fairy, and there she was with that little message for you. Let's see. 6.5 minutes in front of the hour of 1 o'clock right here from 90.5, and I am supposed to tell you about Miss Cat's Cradle. Yeah, that's what I'm supposed to tell you about. And the weather and other stuff like that. But we'll tell you about the Cat's Cradle real quickly. That's a pretty neat show. And it happens on Mondays from 6 until 10 right here at 90.5 FM. She'll bring you some of the latest jazz releases along with some jazz classics. And she'll even have her Power Hour from 9 to 10. So check it out. The Cat's Cradle, pretty cool program. Check it out this Monday. If you haven't checked it out before, don't be a goof off. Check it out Monday at 6 o'clock at 90.5 FM KSJS. Bay Area weather looking pretty good. It's going to be cool today and tomorrow, and even cooler on Sunday. And then we'll have a little bit of a warm up at the beginning of the week. Highs in the 70s over the weekend, and we'll probably get into the low 80s the first part of next week. Overnight lows in the 50s. Right now, we've got 73 KSJS degrees.

0: Going to Build a Mountain, the title of that one, from Anthony Newley, of course, our spotlight artist today. That was the B-side of the record, and the A-side was What Kind of Fool Am I? That's kind of a cool song, kind of good to hear both of those. I had that single when I was a kid and used to listen to both sides of that one. So good to hear Anthony Newley with What Kind of Fool Am I and Going to Build a Mountain right here at 90.5 FM. And right now, believe it or not, it is time for my buddy Bob Daniels to break the radio station.
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Gary, Gretchen, and Barbara, the Fleetwoods there out of Olympia, Washington. And, of course, that's called He's the Great Imposter. And the Fleetwoods out of Olympia, Washington, got their name, believe it or not, from a telephone exchange, the Fleetwood Exchange up in Olympia, up in the Olympia area. And so that's where they got that from, the Fleetwood Phone Exchange. And, hey, and they thought, why not? Let's use that for a name. So they became the Fleetwoods. Pretty cool stuff from 90.5 FM. And all of them are still alive. They're not touring currently, but they are all still alive, oddly enough. So that's pretty, I say oddly enough, because, hey, they're all up in their 80s. And a lot of people, sadly enough, don't always make it to their mid-80s. And they're all about mid-80s now. But they're still with us. And they're just not doing any more touring, unfortunately. And I think the last I heard, last time we checked it, Gretchen owns the rights to the name, but I don't think she's even got any kind of a group, any kind of a group that she's calling the Fleetwoods. They're even doing any touring. So no Fleetwood touring right now, but the Fleetwoods are also with us. So that's pretty cool. Pretty good news, actually, on that one. Let's get back to the music from 90.5 with this one.

Oh, yeah. Just caught me a little ways away from the mic there. Yeah, that's a pretty neat song, a neat instrumental. It's the Originals. There were several groups called the Originals. This is specified as Chuck Rio, R-I-O apostrophe S, Chuck Rio's Originals, and Anna. And that was a number 96 on Cashbox and 79, a music vendor in 1958. So a pretty minor one, but a good instrumental from Chuck Rio's Originals. Hope you like that one. It is the DT Radio Mess up until 2 o'clock this afternoon. Here's Pat Boone singing about a big cold wind.

0: Ah, The Ventures. That's a good one. The Ventures and the theme from Silver City, number 83 and 61. And Pussycat by the Ames Brothers, just in front of that one. It is the DT Radio Mess, and we're messing things up pretty good. Yes, we are. All the way up until 2 o'clock this afternoon. That leaves us about another 47 minutes within which to do that. And right now, how about some more music from Anthony Newley?
1: Can you hear it? That noise. It's been driving me potty all day. I woke up this morning in my usual lively way. Peeped out from the bedclothes at another dreary day. Feeling full of fun, I threw the alarm clock at the cat. Turned over and went back to sleep and thought that that was that. But it wasn't. It was that. I yawned and stretched and scratched a bit, then tumbled out of bed. But still I felt this rhythm sort of pounding in my head. I thought, well, this is funny, but it can't go on all day. I think I'll just ignore it, then it's bound to go away. Have you ever had one of those days when nothing seems to go right? I started out to work and met the postman on his round. I said, good morning, postman. Can you hear that funny sound? He listened. And he said, do you mean that? I said, that's right. He said, that's funny. I can't hear a thing. Have you ever tried to push a postman through a letterbox? It's not easy. I went up to a policeman. I said, can you hear that noise? He looked at me as if I was a gang of teddy boys. I said, you should arrest it for disturbing people's peace. He said, all right, my lad, move on before I call the police. Have you ever tried to push a policeman through a letterbox? It's all right until he get up to his boots. I went to see a wise man who said, leave it all to me. I'll analyze the noise for only twice my normal fee. He came back 3 days later and said, it's tricky to explain. In fact, I don't know what it is, but there it goes again. Have you ever tried to push a wise man through twice his normal fee? It's all right until he get up to his letterbox. No, that can't be right. I went down to the studios to record my latest hit, a sentimental ballad that I thought was full of potential. But every time I try to sing this very lovely song, this funny noise keeps starting up and makes me go all wrong. But I'm not going to be beaten by it. I'm going to record this hit ballad if it kills me, because it's a very pretty tune. What kind of fool am I who never... Give me an A, will you, Ian? Lovely. What kind of fool am I who never fell in love? Would you please try and stop that noise?

There you have the first half of our Anthony Neely double dip. That's a pretty cool one, actually. It's called That Noise, right here from 90.5 FM KSJS, your DT radio extravaganza. And, That Noise, that's the first half. Now, let's take a listen to the second half of the double dip. This is an interesting one. It's a cover of the Beatles song, I Saw Her Standing There. Check this out.

0: Yeah, and there you have little Anthony. I did it. I knew I'd do it today. That's son of a gun. Just I can't get that little Anthony thing out of my mind. Anyway, that didn't even sound like little Anthony. Little Anthony doesn't even have an English accent. Anyway, that's Anthony Newley and his version of I Saw Her Standing There. That was out of October 63, just about the time that, the UK people kind of knew who the Beatles were. We were just starting to find out about them over here, just barely starting to find out about them. We'd know a lot more in the next two or three months. But nevertheless, there you go, from October 63, I Saw Her Standing There, and that noise goes all the way back to August of 62. So there you go, a couple of good ones from Anthony Newley, and he's not little, and there's no little Anthony, and I got to cut that out. Let's see, 19 past the hour, and that means it's time for to go over to Ross in the KSJS other room. I believe he's ready over there. Ross, what's happening in the Mike Adams Lounge anyway?
1: Hey, there it is. Here I am over in the Mike Adams Lounge.
0: Yeah, there you are.
1: We're chronologically going through Anthony Newley's hits. Yes. Why? Because, well, he would have been 95 years old this week.
0: Yeah, that's
1: right.
0: Unfortunately,
1: he died back in 1999, but since we've never spotlighted him before, better late than never.
0: Oh, yeah, yeah.
1: And in the next set, he's now over on the RCA label, so a song that's not on your Anthony Newley Greatest Hits. It's called The Joker.
0: Oh,
1: it's from 1964. Pretty good RCA single. That'll be in the next set. And then an Australian-only hit for Anthony Newley. The title will give it away why it's Australian-only. Why Can't You Try to Didgeridoo?
0: Oh, there you go.
1: That's got a good Australian flavor to it. That's both of those in the next set, but first a quick reminder.
0: All right, what do you got?
1: Hey, Spartans, when was the last time you took a break from your screen? 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

The Velveteens and Teen Prayer for you from 90.5 FM KSJS. Please protect the boy I love. That's good. Good request to make, I guess. 27 minutes past the hour of 1 o'clock. Yeah, we only got about 33 minutes to play and frolic together. That's right. And then we'll bring in the lovely and talented Father Rack. That's right. Father Rack, the world's first female father, I believe. Yes, I think that's true. The world's first female father, as far as I know, anyway. And she'll be in here with her rack of records at 2 o'clock this afternoon. So be sure you check that out. It should be a lot of fun, I do believe. They tell me it's a lot of fun. I'm sure it probably is, you know.

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But everyone laughs at him just the same. They don't see his painted heartbreak. They don't care as long as there is a jester. Just a fool as foolish as he can be. There's always a joker

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0: was you who broke my heart. 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
1: Oh, I can't try to didgeridoo as you like to be didgeridoo.

And there he is, Anthony Newley, charting in Australia with that one, as you might figure. Why can't you try to didgeridoo? And that was a hit band on 2UE in Sydney in May of 66. And the first one, The Joker, that goes back to November of 64. Didn't chart for him, but a pretty good one nevertheless. It is the DT radio thing and the waning moments of the Terry program. 24 minutes in front of the hour of 2 o'clock, almost 25, but I guess we can call it, I'm sorry, it's not 24 at all, it's 26. Get it right, Terry, 26 in front of the hour at 2 o'clock, right here from 90.5 FM KSJS. Here's Anne Margaret for you. I just don't understand.

And Margaret, she just doesn't understand. That's right. Number 17 record for her in 1961, right here from 90.5 FM KSJS, your Terry show in the waning moments of, the waning moments of the Terry thing, only about, 22, 23 more minutes left of this radio catharsis, by golly.

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0: Got two songs we're going to play back-to-back for you, but I think we'll take a break in the middle of them. That's Personally. They're both called Personally. Personally with Carla Bonhoeff. She's pretty cool. You don't get to hear Carla Bonhoeff records very often on the radio. Too bad, because she did some nice work, but she just didn't have any real big hits. That was probably her biggest, Personally, number 19 in 1983, I believe it was. I'll check that for you when we're on the break, but 19, I think, in 83. And then we're going to play one called Personally with some dashes in it, but it still, I guess, qualifies as a ditto title, PERSONALLY, Personally, from Bobby Parris out of 1968. We'll get to that just as soon as I play one more message for you, and I've got to put that into my machine, and I just did.
1: 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You need to read the signs when you're online, too. For example, look for the .gov at the end of the address. If it isn't .gov, it isn't Social Security. 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Remember, if it isn't .gov, it isn't Social Security.
0: All right, thank you very much, my dear. And don't forget, we've got the world's first female father, Father Rack, with her Racker Records coming up at 2 o'clock this afternoon. So do stay tuned for that.

the Bay Area weather looking pretty good. It's going to be kind of a cool weekend, fairly cool today and a little cooler tomorrow and quite a bit cooler on Sunday. And then we'll start to warm up a little bit beginning on Monday. So basically that what that translates to is 70s over the weekend, and we may get into the low 80s on Monday, and overnight lows will be in the 50s. Right now, we've got 75 KSJS degrees.

And there he is, Anthony Neely. That concludes our Anthony Neely Spotlight for the day. That's one called Teach the Children, and that was a minor one. It was 12 on the AC charts in 1976. That's a later one for Anthony. Pretty cool stuff. Pretty good. Not a bad one. And before that, our two personalities, Personally with Bobby Parris, coming in at number 129 on the charts in 68, and number 19 in 82 was the first one, Personally, from Carla Bonhoeff. Carla Bonhoeff with no dashes. Bobby Parris is Personally with three dashes. So watch your step. Okay, I'm out of here. The lovely and talented Father Rack, that's right, the world's first female father. Father Rack with her rack of records. Father Rack coming in here with her record rack of hits all the way up between 2 o'clock this afternoon and 6. And I will see you again next Friday. Ross is going to fill in for me tomorrow night because I'm going to be hanging out in Monterey, it looks like. So he'll be here playing 70s music. I'll see you next Friday. Until next Friday, remember, keep a smile on your face. It makes them wonder what you've been up to. Words to live by from the Hall of Lord Dave Hall. And we're going to close things out with the Royal Tones. This is called Poor Boy, a number 17 record for them in 1961. Bye-bye. See you later. See you next Friday.

Hello, hello. I'm your host, Father Rack. I'm sorry, I was just settling into the studio. These last couple songs I just played were by Alberto Belmond, Brimo, titled Blue Velvet, played some Al Green, Take Me to the River, and Bob Quartier, Sorry I Had to Leave You Behind. Next up, we have something by Mike DiRubio. I'm not sure if I'm saying that correctly. This is off his album, Way Out Northwest. And we're gonna be playing Jimbo. You're listening to 90.5.

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0: 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This message is brought to you by the concerned staff of 90.5 FM KSJS. Okay, guys. This next song I got for you is by Ebo Taylor. He's an African artist. I don't remember where he's from. Spare me. But this song is really good. It's titled Heaven, and it's kind of sounds like heaven. You're listening to
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0: Ew, like, oh my gosh, what was that? It wasn't no KSJS, because here at 90.5 KSJS San Jose, we keep fresh needles on that wicked, wicked wax. Mm-hmm. That's right, 24 hours a day, 7 days a week, 365 days a year, nonstop. Hey, man, you better give me back my needle or somebody get hurt up in here. I always keep my needles clean, because by sharing them, you might get some disease.
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Hello, hello. I'm your host, Father Rag, and I'm back with more fun tracks. This next song that I have for you. Oh wait, actually, that last song I played for you was by Gabriel Esponza. The song title Encuentro Maya. I don't know if I'm saying that right, but it's off his album, The Brazilian Project. This next song I have for you is from David Blake's Quartet. I'm gonna be playing the song Day 50. It's a quirky melody with a slinky drum groove. I hope y'all enjoy. 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

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Okay, guys. That last song I played for you was by Dorothy Ashbery. She's a harpist. And it's titled Soul Vibration. We're gonna keep the soul vibes going.

0: 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I have never seen one of these intact before. 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

Hello, hello. I'm your host, Father Rock, and I'm back. This is my show, Father's Day. I'm the father, of course. That last song you heard was by the OJs, titled Backstabbers, from their album Backstabbers. And before that, we had Virginia McDonald with Hope, from her album In Search Of. This next song that I have for you is by Andrew Kim, titled Kimposter. It's a swinging modern jazz piece. And yeah, I hope you're enjoying listening to

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Okay. That last song I played for you was by Smokey Robinson and the Miracles. It was titled Much Better Off. I love me some Smokey Robinson. This next song is by the band La Lucha off their album Tides. We're gonna be playing Stepping Out. You're listening to

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0: Hello, I'm your host, Father Rack, and I'm back. That last song you heard was by Louis Armstrong and his Hot 7, titled Hotter Than That. Before that, we had Little Beaver with Get Into the Party Life. This next song I have for you is by Dan Chrissy, from his album Scenes Along the Way. We're gonna be listening to The Bridge Not Taken. 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

0: You're at a busy mall thinking of all the shopping you have to do and where you're going to have lunch. Suddenly, you see someone leave a shopping bag behind, and it looks like there's a package inside wrapped in duct tape. That can't be right. What should you do?
1: It's a perfect day for a ball game. You're starving and crave a hot dog. Hey, what's that guy doing under the bleachers? Did he just leave his bag? Are you just being paranoid? You don't want to scare your kids, but it just doesn't seem right. What should you do?
2: 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If you see something suspicious, say something to local authorities.
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0: 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Okay, guys, that last song that I played for you was by Chris Ashman, titled Triangles. I love triangles, like the shape. They're actually my favorite shape. Anyways, this next song is by Nina Simone. It's titled Baltimore, off her album Baltimore. I really like this album, and I love Nina Simone, so enjoy with me.
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0: Hello to all my lovely listeners. I'm your host, Father Bragg, and you're listening to Father's Day, where I play just some jazz, some soul music, some reggae, things of the world. Yeah, you can listen to my show every Friday from 2 to 6 p.m. This next song that I have for you is by Chick. It's called A Warm Summer Night. 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

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Download the app. That last song you heard was by Cal Chater. I don't know how to say his last name. It's called Black Orchid. I really like that song. This next song is by Piero Pinciano. He's an Italian artist. He did some soundtracks for some movies that I really like. This next song is called Easy Lovers. You're listening to 90.5.

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1: Test. Your specimen has been processed. 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We were going to murder you. 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

Hello, you guys. I'm back. It's Father Brack, and I'm back. Okay, that last song you heard was by Michael Deceased Big Band, titled Oasis. And before that, we had Norman Commers with An Invitation. And before that, we had Jill Scott Heron with Lady Day and John Coltrane. Wow, a mouthful. The CD player is messing with me right now. But one moment while I okay, this next song is by Georgina Villanova. It's called A Star. If the CD player will let me play it.

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0: 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Okay, you guys. We're entering the last hour. The last hour of my show. So sad. That last song I had for you was by Rebecca Rafalfa, titled Sweet Nothing. This next song is by Sharon Rivola, I believe is how you say it. It's called Reaching for Our Stars. Yeah. 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